the show now. You really get it. You gon' go now. Like a gangster, I only know one rap. Ain't no body. But she thinks she me when she driving this truck. Real over everything, on in first. Lit up the city when I got a church. I ain't got it, I didn't have a choice. I'm from the dirty, we took the shit up. Step on the second strong with more. Trading the streets when I jump out the course. Yeah, she tripped, settle, whatever. She do that bite. I like to take it down and then I get

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0: 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That's my dog, DJ Alpo, holding it down for the Labor Day mix, guys. I hope y'all enjoying yourself on your day off. Yes, man. Enjoy yourself. Please don't bother the people that you know don't want to be bothered. You know they got to go back to work on Tuesday, all right? Don't spend all your money either. Be safe out there. How do they see you? DJ Alpo, you making a movie. I appreciate you, bro. While people in the car right now, we got to give them a vibe, man, while they head to their next destination. You know what it is, man. It's Atlanta's one hip-hop station. 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
1: Hey, man. Hey, partner, man. Hey, man. If you're popping, you got a lot of things going on. You're on the west side, and you're rolling real hard. You got it on you, right? You got about 3, 4, 5 packs on you. You're rolling with DJ Holiday and Alpo. Them folks gonna keep you going, man. Them keep the police up off you. You run every red light, man. Them folks ain't gonna touch you. Ain't no red dogs out there no more. That way.
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She do it deep, she want some more. 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
0: Many pit. 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

0: Friday weekend like I am. I'm on the radio, though, man, trying to make sure y'all having a good time, all right? That's my dog, DJ Alpo. He just killed it. Make sure y'all follow him on Instagram, at DJ Alpo, and he'll follow you back. Happy Labor Day to everybody out there. Hope y'all had an amazing weekend. Hit some all-white parties, you know what I'm saying? Went to a pool party, a kickback, or whatever like that. Just enjoyed the city, enjoyed the town. I appreciate y'all, all right? Holiday season. More music on the way. DJ Geronimo is up next. 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

Yeah. Spread it. You know what I'm saying? 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Yeah. Yeah. I mean, like a. 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

0: 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Spinach.
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us some slaves. Atlanta was the Mecca, building railroads and trains. Bear with me for a second, let me put y'all on game. 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
1: Some of these people out here in public got the audacity, and we have to step in because they crazy.
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1: Has anybody ever crossed the line with your child and you had to step in? 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Or we're going to talk about they ass tomorrow morning.
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2: 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K-Hart, a.k.a. Butterfinger Face. I don't know what it means, but somebody...

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Is it just me? Or is this so, so good I shouldn't have to f*** for free? 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Yeah, is it just me? Is this so, so good I shouldn't have to f*** for free?

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0: shit first. So the city can talk their talk. Yeah, yeah. 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

0: 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Man, I know y'all ain't miss posted on the corner.
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18: 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We don't have any major issues. Road construction paused last night due to the holiday and no major incidents as yet. So we're just moving at the speed limit for now on the major

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0: Tuesday morning, baby. The Morning Hustle is back at it once again. L'Oreal, good morning.
1: Good morning to you.
0: Alton, what you doing? What's happening, man? Good morning to you.
2: Man, happy Tuesday, brother Kyle. Happy Tuesday.
0: That's what I'm talking about. I love it, man. Yes. Kyle Santilli and I'm in the building. We're back on a Tuesday, tequila, tatas, and all of that. You know how we like to do it. We're going to turn up whatever you want to label it. We're going to have a good time with it. And, of course, our guy is going to help us with that. He's in the mix right now. Time to turn up with our homie, DJ AK, in the mix.
1: I was thinking about calling it Take Off Tuesday. So why are we here?
0: Take the day off, too. I hear that.
2: That'd be nice. Oh,
1: you were thinking of something else. You're disgusting. I knew it.
0: I didn't know where you was going with it. I ain't going to hold you.
1: No. I'm going home now.
0: All right, man. AK, it's on you, man. Let's get it started.

0: That's the homie DJ AK in the mix. Appreciate you, man. Thank you for all that you do. We'll catch you on tomorrow morning, all right? Morning Hustle's here. L'Oreal, Kyle, Santilli, and Alton Walker. Let's get into Kyle's message of the day.
1: And mine.
2: Yeah.
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0: Kyle's message of the day today is, it's your life. Make it what you want. It's your life. Make it what you want. Too many people feel like they just have to do whatever's presented in front of them. Or, I was born here, so I have to do that. Or, I was born this way, so I have to do that. Or, whatever. My surroundings are this, so I guess I'm only limited to this. It's none of that. It's your life. Make it what you want. You want to be a doctor? All right, well, find a way to go to school. You know what I'm saying? Get financial aid, whatever, whoop, whoop, whoop. You can make it happen. I'm not saying it's going to be easy all the time, but I'm saying you can do it, right? Whatever it is you want to do with your life, make it happen. Put yourself in that space. If you want to be out here and be the best car salesman you want to be, fine. But if that's not what you want, what is it that you're really going for? Well, you got to find a way to put yourself in that space and pursue everything you need to pursue in that lane. It's your life. You got to make it what you want it to be. Nobody else is going to pick you up and drop you into some random space that you prayed for. You see what I'm saying? It's not going to happen. Mm-hmm. You could pray for it, but you still have to put yourself in a space to chase that dream and make it happen, all right? So get out there and make the appropriate changes if you need to, because Kyle's message of the day today is, it's your life. Make it what you want.
1: That was a good one. And mine is simple. Nothing messes up your Friday like realizing it's only Tuesday.
0: Yeah. Yeah.
1: I'm so sad. I thought it was Friday.
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1: I know y'all ain't misposted on the corner. 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Look.
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1: up! Wake up, wake up! What's good, baby? It's the Morning Hustle. L'Oreal, Kyle, Santillan, Alton Walker.
2: And you know what you could do? You could text CASH, C-A-S-H, to 71007.
1: How much money would it take for you to get right now without being greedy?
2: Mm-hmm.
1: Without being greedy. Like, this is the amount of money. This is the number I need. If I get this number, I'm good.
2: Yeah.
1: Everything's taken care of. And I, you know what I mean? I ain't gotta worry about it's going day to day every day.
2: That's right.
1: Yeah. You got a number. You said you wrote yours down.
2: So mine is 3 million.
1: Yo, what?
2: What?
1: That's definitely being greedy.
2: No, it's not.
1: 3 million, and you don't need $3 million right now just to be right.
2: I need 3 million at least.
1: You got to explain it. Why 3 million?
2: I mean, I have a lot of plans, but first and foremost, I would totally knock down my house and build a new one in the same
1: but
2: spot.
1: That's not what we talking
2: about. Yes, it is,
1: about.
2: Because I need
1: you
2: to redo
1: need
2: my
1: that.
2: Home.
1: Your house is fine now.
2: No, it's not. It's things going on. You don't know what's going on.
1: All right, so I looked up some numbers, right? I
2: you don't know what's going on in my life.
1: I looked this up, right? And I said, how much money does the average American need to get out of debt? And just be cool. It says, most people need between $21,000 and $23,000. Now, if you want to include their mortgage or something like that, then that number jumps up to $154,000. And here you come with $3
2: million. Yeah, so I'm just going to knock down the whole house because there's something going on with the house that I need to, like, fix. So instead of me just fixing all them things, I'm just going to start from scratch because
1: God.
2: That wasn't my choice in the beginning.
1: You apparently missed the not good, don't be greedy part.
2: But that's not greedy. I literally need to do this over. Like, this is like a necessity because you know where I live and there's a reason why I got to stay where I'm at. So it has to be, I need part of that money for that. Plus, I also need to live in two different places.
1: Oh, my
2: so
1: God.
2: So I need to live in L.A. so that I could get my work done in L.A.
1: It was supposed to be, don't be greedy.
2: But I'm not being greedy. We talk about what I need for my future and my goals, and I need to be it by coastal. I want to pay off my debt. I want to make sure my mama is taken care of. Like, you need all of that. That you said, I'm not being greedy. I'm thinking about others.
1: I'm going to say non-mortgage related, give me about...
2: What is funny?
1: You are funny. Give me about $125K. Knockout debt, knockout student loan stuff, cut up on bills. I'm good. If you want to add mortgage in there, then I'm going to need about $400K.
2: That's not going to do nothing for me. That ain't enough. I don't know. That'll be gone by this afternoon.
1: Like, this afternoon?
3: Like, think about what she's saying. You know, we need to go up there because you said what's going to get us right.
2: Yeah, that's not going to get me right.
1: Meaning, like, you're not in debt anymore.
3: But you
1: got to
3: get
1: good.
3: But here's the thing. You're going to get right, but you got to continue to stay right.
2: That's what I'm saying. You're going to be right back in debt.
3: So you're going to be right.
2: 2 months.
3: But then I'm just right. But I need to be righter. So to be righter.
1: So what's your number?
3: I'm gonna go for about $1 million.
2: I think $1 million is fair, but that's still not enough.
1: All right, Hustlers,
3: give me writer.
1: Apparently, my coworkers missed the part about don't be greedy.
2: I don't see how it's not greedy.
3: It's not, but when you think about it, for real. Because we think about debt, and then we just think about just paying it off.
1: Yes.
3: But you got to keep living.
1: Yes.
2: This is what I'm saying. Like, that $3 million, I wouldn't even have to work here no more. Because what I would be doing moving forward would be with that $3 million. Do you understand? And I'm going to make way more than that. So if somebody want to give me $3 million right now, I could definitely make a profit off of that. And then what y'all want to do?
1: That sounds like you're talking about this is how much money I need to be set for the rest
2: you
1: of my life.
2: Right.
1: You
2: that's
1: said
2: the only thing right. That make me right.
1: Okay.
3: You know, you got to pay off. You're going to pay off your house.
1: You said don't be greedy, too.
2: So let's change it. So you mean how much money is going to get you out of debt? That's what you mean.
1: However you want to interpret it.
2: $3 million.
1: Get you right. 866-HUSTLE-8.
2: Someone got three for
1: 866-487-8538. Let's talk about it.
4: It's the morning hustle.
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2: 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How much money would it take to get you where you need to be without being greedy? Okay?
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2: 866-487-8538. Let's go to Amber in Columbus. How much you need, man?
4: Man, if you count on mortgage, I would need like 200K. But without mortgage, I just need 50K just so I could put some money into my husband's business to get his business up going strong.
5: Look at that.
2: See, that's what I'm talking about.
5: We talking about for yourself.
6: how long you been married?
4: We've been together for like 16 years, 17 years now, but we've been married for 8.
2: Nice. See, that's the kind of wife you need. Somebody that's ready to support your business for you.
6: Yeah.
2: You know what I mean?
5: What is he, a rapper? No, I'm joking.
4: He's a contractor.
5: Oh, same thing. Okay, thank you.
2: All right, Amber, thank you. Ray and Cincy, how much you need to get right?
7: Man, I would say, not being greedy, probably just about 3,000, 3,000, 5,000.
2: Now, 3,000 to 5,000, that's all you need.
5: You're going to need more money the next day.
7: No, not being greedy. Y'all said not being greedy.
5: My car
7: broke down and I just had a baby. I'm just now going back to work, you know, like to get myself okay, to be able to function in daily life. Like, I'm a nurse, you know? So,
2: okay.
7: Like, once I get back to work, I'll be okay.
5: Woo! My pockets feel lighter here and all that stuff. I feel broke right now.
2: There's a lot going on, but she said that's all she needs, and she'll be good to go if she got that 5. It'll put her on the right path.
5: I think I'm half off a little bit.
2: 866-487-8538. How much you need to get right? Talk to us.
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2: What's good, baby? 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
3: And guess what, y'all? I didn't iron my shirt this morning because something's wrong with my iron. If you need a new iron, you could get it with a cash grab check, okay? Because that's $1,000. You could get a lot of iron.
4: We need a winner.
3: All you got to do is text cash, C-A-S-H, to 71007. We'll give you 10 questions, 60 seconds. Get them all right. You will walk away with a new iron. I mean $1,000.
2: Just like that. And speaking of money, man, we're talking about how much would it take to get you right. 866-HUSTLE-8-866. 6-4-8-7-8-5-3-8. 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Like Thomas and Woodbridge, how much you need, bro?
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3: Mm. Now, what the hell you been buying?
5: 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It was gambling.
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5: 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Well, yeah, it was worth it because I learned how to be a better poker player.
3: Oh, sure. But I don't believe that's true.
2: $150,000 in gambling debt is outrageous, bro.
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2: Is NBA YoungBoy your son?
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0: When we come back, we're gonna give Sharonda a chance to win this money, and she's gonna represent for everybody in Starksville, right?
1: Yes.
0: All right, let's do it. Cash Grab up next.
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0: Monique, how

0: tariffs on billions of dollars in American goods. They went into effect overnight, escalating the trade fight with the United States. The tariffs range from 15% to 50% and cover things like steel, farm equipment, electronics, and paper products. Canada says the tariffs are in response to the 50% duties imposed by President Trump on Canadian goods. I'm Denise Dunbar on Atlanta's number one hip-hop station and the new home of the Morning Hustle, Hot 107.9.
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1: Question.
0: 60 seconds.
2: Let's get to this $1,000 cash grab, baby.
3: Yeah,
2: how we do
3: baby.
2: It. We got Sharonda on the line right now. What up, Sharonda?
4: Hi.
3: Sharonda, like ready? Yeah.
2: You must listen to this game a lot.
4: I listen to it every morning. I'm yeah.
5: Come on now. Where you from again?
4: From Starkville, Mississippi.
2: What city you say? Starkville.
4: Starkville.
2: Oh, yeah. All right, well, now today you go from listening to it to participating.
3: Come on, yeah, right? Baby.
2: All right. Here's the deal. You got 60 seconds to answer 10 questions. For every correct answer, you get $10. Get all 10 right, you win $1,000. If you don't know an answer, you can say pass. We'll come back to it as long as we have time. And make sure the answer you give is the one that you want, because we have to go with your first answer, okay?
4: Okay.
2: Our judges don't play about that. We do want to hook you up. L'Oreal's got a free answer for you.
3: And that answer is going to be Helena.
4: Okay.
3: Yeah, that sounds like somebody's child.
2: What'd you say? Alton, sound like you was, what'd you say?
5: I be looking at these questions, man, and one of these answers, she ain't never getting that.
3: She is so.
2: He don't believe
5: promise
2: you.
5: You ain't getting that one.
4: Alton, don't do me like that.
3: Exactly.
5: I'm just giving you the heads up.
3: Tired of this.
2: We believe in you, Sharonda. So I got 60 okay. seconds on the clock. Well, you're ready to go. Say, I'm ready, Kyle.
4: I'm ready, Kyle.
2: The clock begins.
6: Kyle.
3: He doesn't even make everybody say it. It's not even fair.
5: Kyle, you
3: spell
5: Kyle.
7: It's not even fair.
2: That's how you say it down south. 3, 2, 1, here we go.
3: Period.
2: Solve this math problem. What is 15 times 3 plus 25?
5: That's a typing.
3: She done got a piece of loose leaf paper.
2: Don't forget, you can pass.
5: What?
2: Spell the word Sunday. Sunday.
4: What now?
2: Spell the word Sunday. Sunday.
4: Sunday?
2: Yes.
4: S-O-M-E-D-A-Y?
3: Girl.
5: No.
2: Which of these animals is classified as a reptile? An alligator, a frog, or an eagle?
4: Alligator.
2: What famous American inventor created a phonograph and a practical electric light bulb?
4: Thomas Edison.
2: What's the capital city of the state of Montana?
3: Come on.
4: Helena.
3: Yeah.
2: How many total months are in one calendar year? 10, 12,
4: 12.
2: Or 14? What's the largest Great Lake by surface area in North America?
4: A lake. Pass.
2: What seismic instrument is specifically used to detect and record earthquakes?
3: Scientific. What scientific instrument?
2: Same thing.
4: Pass.
2: All right, time.
3: Yeah, okay. I was like, that
5: you
3: one.
5: You got to give her that again,
3: I feel
5: again,
3: like we should
5: man.
3: Give her a different
5: her
3: question.
5: But I'm talking about the letter, the spellings. I don't think she heard you right.
3: Wait, did she spell someday?
2: She did. I said it four times, though. I said Sunday four times.
3: We just got to give it to her anyway.
2: I said Sunday, Sunday.
3: It's like you got like a little thing going on with your nose.
2: I do.
3: So we don't really know what you're saying.
2: Are crazy.
3: You didn't even say scientific.
2: I know. Sunday. That's why I was very specific. Sunday.
5: But she spelled two words, though.
3: Yeah. So I'm like, how is it one word, too?
5: Sunday.
3: All right, Leslie, we giving it to you anyway. Sharonda, this is crazy. That is funny. Okay, solve this math problem. 15 times 3 plus 25 is 70.
4: 70.
3: Yes. Yeah. Now, the word we wanted you to spell was Sunday, but you spelled someday, which is definitely two words.
2: Right.
3: It's okay. We're going to give it to you anyway. Did she spell even someday right?
2: Yeah.
3: Okay, you spelled someday.
2: Yeah.
3: But who the hell would ask you to spell someday?
2: Yeah, right.
3: Okay, but Sharonda, you did it anyway, okay? What is the largest Great Lake by surface area in North America? We were looking for Lake Superior. And the scientific instrument that's specifically used to detect and record earthquakes. How do you say this again?
2: Seismograph.
3: Seismograph. A seismograph. Or a seismometer. We would have took either one. But Kyle didn't even say it right. I feel like you should.
2: I tried to give her a hint. I said, what'd I say? I said seismic instrument.
3: Well, that's okay. We gave you someday, so you won some money. $1, $2, $3, $4, $5, $50 ain't bad.
2: That ain't bad. That ain't bad.
3: Yeah. You got to be quicker, though, girlfriend.
4: Yeah.
2: Yeah. That's all right.
4: But I had fun, though.
3: That's all that matters.
2: And we appreciated you playing today. Before you get off this phone, shout out to people.
4: Shout out to my girls, Amber and Whitney, and my son, Quentin. And all my family in Starville.
3: Who your favorite child? Real quick, say it.
2: Don't do it.
4: I don't have one. I love all of them.
2: There you go. That's the right answer.
3: Sure.
2: All right, if y'all want to get down with the cash grab like Sharonda, text the word cash to 71007. You could be up next with us on The Morning Hustle.
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0: 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The Sprite Living Tracklist highlights iconic hip-hop lyrics like Cash rules everything around me, Cream, and the songs that move the culture. Sprite, Obey Your Thirst, Simona Hustle, L'Oreal, Kyle Santilli, and Alton Walker, and the lowdown is coming up next. What we got?
1: Well, hold on to your wigs, because somebody else didn't, okay? 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
0: Stick around, man. 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
0: Monique, how them streets looking out there in the A?
11: Slowly but surely, seeing those volume delays increase, and we have some new trouble with a crash on the connector at University Ave. This report is sponsored by the Georgia Lottery.

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3: I'm wondering how when people do too damn much, they don't get their ass kicked.
4: This man definitely should have, in my opinion, but we'll get to that in just a second. First, man, Alton, what are you going to do? Your company is out here suing people, and that is the Uncrustable owners, J.M. Smuckers, okay? They are going head-to-head with Trader Joe's because they said they've had enough of the plagiarism. Apparently, Trader Joe's is selling the crustless frozen PB&J sandwiches. But theirs is different. Their peanut butter is on the bottom.
3: That's the difference.
5: Okay.
3: Yeah.
5: Okay.
3: It's like McDowell's.
4: A federal judge is basically saying that there is a case to be had here. Now, if you know anything about Trader Joe's, they are the Rod Wave of food. They will snatch your idea and run with it, okay? They could have made this sandwich a rectangle. They could have made it any kind of way, but they stole their same exact design. Have you had a chance to try it, Alton?
5: Nah, not the Trader Joe's. I would never turn my back on Uncrustable. I would never do that.
3: Why? They're not paying you no money.
5: It don't matter. Hopefully they will one of these days.
4: Everything gets knocked off. I don't know if they're going to be able to win this. I understand it's crustless, but people peel the crust off their PB&Js all the time. But how are you going to say you own PB&Js? Before Uncrustables, I was making PB&Js, so I should sue Uncrustables because I thought I came up with that recipe.
5: Anyway. Oh, really?
4: Anyway, a woman was embarrassed. Okay, embarrassed pretty bad thanks to singer Lloyd. And I love Lloyd. This is my guy. He jumped off the stage and he went to go give a fan a hug, engage with the fan. And it looks like the fan went home with him, kind of, because the wig slipped right off. I don't know about y'all. Have you ever had an embarrassing experience on stage or in front of a bunch of people? But the reason why I don't wear wigs and I get sew-ins instead is because one time I did wear a wig on stage. We were doing a live show for the podcast that I used to be on, Lip Service. And when I tell y'all, I felt it shifting a bit. But I had just got it done that day. By the time I walked in the back, I looked, and the wig had damn near slid off my head, y'all. And nobody said anything.
5: So you had a Stephen A. Smith hairline.
4: I'm telling you. And nobody, because I guess I was sweating. So it my head was hot. So it, like, shifted back a bit. And when I realized that, I got on the mic and was like, so y'all see my wig slip off and ain't nobody say nothing. Y'all ain't right for that. Anyway, it wasn't Lloyd's fault. It was a simple mistake. But anyway, last but not least, it looks like a family is causing a lot of outrage after a viral video that circulated. The baby was celebrating a birthday. A little small baby, looked like 1 or 2 years old. Okay, turning 2 years old. And a man in the middle of the birthday song walked up to the baby. Check it out. Blow the light. Doesn't sound like much happened, but what happened was the man kissed the baby, the white man, kissed the brown baby on the cheek and then blew out the candle. Now, come to find out, the person is the restaurant owner, which I don't think that makes a damn difference. But the family just sat there and did nothing. You heard them. They was like, ugh. And they, like, wiped the baby's face off. What would you have done in that situation? Because it would have been bell to ass if it was me.
3: Absolutely.
4: Jesus.
3: Wouldn't even have got close to the kid. Like, whoa, what you doing? What you about to do? Now, hell nah.
5: Let alone you done blew the candle. My mama would have cussed about. Because you can't even blow your own candle in front of my mama.
3: Right.
4: Because then you just stole my wish, you idiot. My thing is, like you said, to be able to even get that close to the child, where's your maternal instinct? I'm jumping up for somebody that ain't my child. So I don't understand how you, because what if he would have snatched the baby and ran? The baby would have been gone by the time these people reacted. Absolutely.
3: The way they was moving.
4: Now, I know there's a time or two that a hustler then had to defend their child in a situation like this. And we're going to get to that. But I'm L'Oreal. That's the lowdown. You can follow me at Star and L'Oreal, L-O-R-E-L, or Morning Hustle Show.
3: So let's keep it there, man. Has anybody ever crossed the line when it comes to your kids and you had to step in? 866-HUSTLE-8, 866-487-8538. Hit us up right now. 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

0: We are here, baby. It's the Morning Hustle. L'Oreal, Kyle, Santillan, Alton Walker.
1: And ladies, get the group chat together. It's going down. 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
0: That's right, man. Tap in with us. It's going to be a good time, all right? And speaking of good time, sometimes you might just be out with your kids and somebody crosses the line and you have to step in. Has somebody ever crossed the line with your child? What happened? How'd it go down? What did you say to them? We're going to get to all of that, man. 866-HUSTLE-8, 866-487-8538 when we come right back.
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0: Monique, how them streets looking out there in the A?
10: Several new traffic incidents that have popped up this morning, all causing minor to minor delays. 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

0: Windy Hill Road, eastbound lanes, you're seeing some minor delays. No need for an alternate route, but take some extra caution at Cobb Parkway. 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

0: 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L'Oreal, Kyle Santillan, Alton Walker.
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0: Come on, man. We're going to have a good time with it, all right? Now, listen, man, we're taking your phone calls right now. We want you to chime in on this. Has anyone ever crossed the line when it's come to your child and you had to step in? Lo just told you the story in the lowdown about the restaurant owner that walked up and kissed a little baby. Blew out the candle.
2: That's crazy.
0: That's crazy. I know I've had to say something a couple of times to people.
1: Have you?
0: I remember, like, especially, like, in my earlier days of doing radio, like, when my girls were younger, so they used to be with me a lot. Like, you know what I mean? Me and Shonda were just kind of, like, you know, starting out, so to speak. And so if I had to go do a remote live on the street, the girls was coming with me. Nadia was coming with me. Amira was coming with me. They was with me all the time. So I remember being out at a live remote, and this one lady, you know what I mean? She commented that Nadia was a pretty little girl, but then she went to touch her hair. I was like, yo,
1: oh, what's no.
0: And then she got offended. She got offended that I told her no, she couldn't touch my daughter's hair. I'll never forget. I was like, how's she mad? That don't make
1: That's
0: no damn
1: crazy
0: sense.
1: Crazy to me. People are like, keep your hands to yourself.
2: Exactly.
1: I have to check a grown man. Not too long ago, well, my niece was a little younger at the time, but I had went into a liquor store, and she was with me. And granted, it's a liquor store, so I understand, but she clearly looks like a child, you know? So I go to put the stuff on the counter, and he keeps trying to talk to her, like, any kind of way. Like, how you doing? What do you like to drink? I said, she's a fucking child. Why are you talking to her? Like, and he's, like, smiling, and I'm like, don't smile at her. Like, you can tell that he was a perverted older man. And if I was a man, I would have grabbed him over the counter, because that's how bold he was about it. It's some sick that's people crazy. Out here. You have to watch your children.
3: I had to check a teacher one time. I'm sorry. This white teacher, when my nephew was in third grade, tried to make it seem like he was bipolar or ADHD and needed Ritalin. She did said all that in his email.
1: You said
3: and
1: that
3: I went
1: about
3: in that classroom
1: the other day.
3: Which was
1: oh, damn.
3: But nah, I went and sat in the classroom with him one day. I did it for 2 days in a row. I mean, he's raising his hand, he's answering questions. So I'm asking the lady. I said, now if he was bipolar and had whatever you said, he won't be able to control it. Why is he controlling when I'm in the classroom? But when I came in the classroom, you had this white little girl, she all under the table. This other dude, I'm like, you just can't control your classroom, and you try to put it on my nephew, but you can't control your classroom. You try to put him on medicine. But you gotta check him.
0: You do, man. All right, man. Has that ever happened in a situation in your life? Somebody crossed the line with your child, even your nephew, your nieces, or whatever the case may be, and you had to step in, man. Hit us up, 866-HUSTLE-8, 866-487-8538. 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

0: before we go any further, bro, our producer said your name is Azel.
1: Yeah, we're going.
0: Is that how you say your name?
1: Yeah, Ezel, yeah.
0: Ezel.
2: I told you, Ezel.
3: He found him.
2: Yeah. I told you, Ezel.
0: All right, he's been doing better lately.
1: Yeah, like a Friday type here.
0: Huh?
3: We don't know.
2: You said what, Ezel?
1: We're going, let's get it.
0: All right, you know what? Here's what we're going to do. 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
1: I don't go to many places no more. 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I might grab some food, but other than that, I'm sitting in the house.
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0: 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Wake up. It's L'Oreal and Kyle Centillion.
2: 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I'm a hustler.

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2: Question.
1: 60 seconds.
3: Time to get down with that $1,000 cash grab. We got Ezell on the line out of Griffin, Georgia this morning.
4: Yeah. My neck, my back, my neck and my back. I want $150,000.
3: We can settle out of court right now for $20. That's Ezell right there, but this the Ezell that want to play the cash grab.
5: He ain't laughing with y'all.
3: He's not laughing at all. He's too serious. All right. Ezell, man, you feeling good about winning this money today?
6: I'm feeling all right.
3: He's feeling all right. All right. Let me get the rules to this guy. He's serious.
4: Yeah, let's stop all that talking.
3: Right. You got 60 seconds to answer 10 questions. For every correct answer, we'll give you $10. Get all 10 right, you win $1,000. If you don't know an answer, you can say pass. We'll come back to it as long as we have time. But make sure the answer you give is the one you want, because our judge is Big Man. They kind of got your name wrong. He don't play about that, okay?
5: He did not get anything wrong this time.
3: He did. He called him Ezell, and his
5: name
3: is Ezell.
5: Same thing on paper.
3: All right. Ezell, we're going to try to hook you up. L'Oreal's got a free answer for you.
5: And that answer is Vatican City.
4: I ain't going to lie to you, Ezell. Boy, this is a tough one right here, man.
5: It's not that
6: Vatican
5: bad.
6: City.
4: All right.
3: Vatican City, bro. All right.
6: No pass.
3: He said pass.
5: Pass. We ain't even started yet.
3: All right, man.
5: Pass, because that's your...
3: Let's go ahead and get to it. I got 60 seconds on the clock. Are you ready?
6: Yeah.
3: The clock begins in 3, 2, 1. Here we go. Solve this problem. What is 160 minus 75?
6: 160?
3: Minus 75, yes.
6: 1 minute.
3: You can pass because the clock is running.
6: It's 85.
3: Spell the word puppet.
4: He said 1 minute.
5: That's how much you got.
3: Spell the word.
6: P-U-P-I-T.
3: Which simple machine features a sloped edge designed to split or cut objects apart? A pulley, a wedge, or a screw?
6: A pulley.
3: Which famous nurse known as the Angel of the Battlefield founded the American Red Cross? Huh? You can pass.
6: Pass.
3: What's the capital city of the state of Iowa? Capital city of Iowa.
6: Aruba.
3: Time.
5: Aruba.
4: Nah, here's the thing. Cause we waited. We waited for that answer.
5: Iowa got four letters. You could have Googled that real
4: Aruba.
5: Quick.
4: Nah, we waited for that answer.
3: Aruba is wild.
4: All right.
5: Aruba, yeah, sure.
4: Is it a, let me make sure.
5: I don't know.
3: Yeah. Your time is up.
5: Okay, yeah, so let's get into it. Aruba. You didn't do too well. Spell the word puppet. P-U-P-P-E-T. Phone home. Which simple machine features a sloped edge designed to split or cut objects apart? That would be a wedge. The famous nurse known as the Angel of the Battlefield during the Civil War founded the American Red Cross, and her name is Clara Barton. That was pretty hard.
6: Yeah. I'm telling you.
5: The capital that's funny. The capital city of the state of Iowa is Des Moines, which I also didn't know. Big Matt probably didn't like you, because I don't know why you ended up with this set of questions, but you got $10 out the gig.
4: Yeah.
5: I don't think he too happy about
4: that. Yeah,
3: Ezell, what you gonna do with all that money?
6: Hey, man. I'm just gonna put that little 10 in the tank.
3: Come on, man. Put that little 10 in the tank. Always a positive silver lining around that cloud, ain't it?
6: You know it.
3: All right, man. Ezell, we gonna
6: Y'all gave me a tough one, though, man.
4: Yeah, they did, man. He ain't right for that one.
5: They tried to play my boy.
3: You did take a long time to answer, but I mean, it is what it is.
6: Hey, man, I had to think about it.
3: Yeah. Hey, yo, if you got some shout outs, man, go ahead and run your shout outs down real quick.
6: Hey, man, shout out to Big God, man, for every day,
5: that's
6: man.
5: Right.
6: Blessing
5: on
6: me.
5: That's
6: number one.
5: Money
6: that's all. That's the only thing I'm shouting out, man. Big God, man.
5: There he
6: is. It's a blessing to be alive every day.
3: Come on, man. If you want to get down with the cash grab like our homie Ezell, hit us up. Text the word cash to 71007. You could be up next.
0: It's the morning hustle.
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2: That's right. 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
1: Yeah, you got the
2: 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On the Morning Hustle.
3: Looks like people break up just to make up, but some people ain't for it.
4: At all, okay? But I was here for it this weekend. And we'll talk all about that in just a second. Or I'll say this week, okay? First off, we do want to say it's a miracle now. PRP from Quality Control looks like he is doing very, very well. Good. He posted a picture of himself in his stories. And he looks to be doing great. I mean, this is after reports that he had died. That's what it was rumored to be. He had apparently had a heart attack in Vegas. Even his mother said that she thinks somebody did something to him. Mm-hmm. But it looks like he has made it through and ain't got good.
3: Good.
4: Yes. I know somebody that will be headed to the hospital soon, or at least to a doula. Okay, Sierra is pregnant again.
3: Dang. Again?
5: That boy ain't playing, boy.
4: Jeez. Her and Russell Wilson are expecting another child together. This will be her fifth child altogether, fourth for her husband. And they just extending the family now.
3: You got to be a millionaire to have all them damn kids.
4: You think they stopping anytime soon?
3: I don't know.
5: No, man.
3: Yeah, I don't know.
4: I feel like he gives her a year, and then she comes back.
3: He can afford it.
5: He must have some goodies for real.
4: Not my goodies. Okay. Anyway, speaking of a baby, DaBaby opened up a restaurant this weekend. A lot of people was anticipating it. It was in Charlotte. It's called No Knife Chicken and Waffles, and as excited people were, as mad as they are now, okay, because they saw the prices, and they're saying that they are a little ridiculous. But let's talk about it, are they? So a plain waffle, $15. How much are they at Waffle House?
5: The same.
3: $15 for just a plain waffle?
4: Just
3: nothing
4: a
3: on
4: waffle.
3: It?
4: You ain't getting no side, no egg.
3: Yeah, that's a lot.
4: No syrup. No.
3: Yeah, that's a lot.
4: Says plain, okay? Now, if you want to start adding things, that's a specialty waffle. So if you want a little blueberry lemon on there, that's going to cost you $25.
3: Damn.
4: So they're like, hold on a second. There's even a cornbread waffle, which this sounds delicious,
5: Come on now.
4: It has collard greens, candy ends, mac and cheese.
5: Come on now.
4: Only for the low price of $45.
3: Come on now. I can get a salmon dinner somewhere for that.
4: I mean, that's true. Ain't no meat there. Just that soul food, no meat. Damn. Oh, you want to add some meat? You could get you a lobster tail for $40.
5: That's about right.
4: I think $25 for just a waffle.
3: It's crazy.
4: You gotta have a half a lobster tail or something. But I do feel like if you're having fine dining, we pay this with no problem.
5: Yeah.
4: So is it just because
3: waffles
4: it's a
3: ain't
4: black
3: fine dining? Waffles ain't fine dining.
5: You don't know how big the waffle
4: tail
5: is.
3: Lobster tail maybe, but we said that might be on par.
4: But these are specialty. It's clearly not just Eggos. You know, Lego my ego.
3: Yeah. Right.
4: Because if my ego costs $25, I'm swinging if somebody's trying to snatch it out the toaster. Last but not least, we had a hell of a time. Chicago was crazy. Okay,
3: always
4: Kanye
3: is.
4: West, yay, he performed. And this is his first time home in about 5 years. He had two shows. The first show was phenomenal. Big Sean came out, which was very surprising.
3: Yeah.
4: Big shout out to Gamma, Troy Marshall, Larry Jackson.
3: Troy was good.
4: We was able to go out there and check out the show.
3: I got to
4: see both shows, actually.
5: Yeah, they're crazy, man.
4: I'll say he brought out Don Toliver, Kid Cudi. These are all people that at one point in time he had issues with.
3: Right.
4: Yeah, he had issues with. So some people were saying they ain't feel like these people should have came out for yet.
6: I hate how he flips on the people that have always been for him, and whenever he feels like it, he just gets back with them.
4: Yeah. One person we didn't see, Pusha T, he did have the Cousins Festival this weekend, which was sold out. I was shocked to see Big Sean with all the words that Kanye had to say, but I also was shocked to see Jewish people in the audience after he said Hail Hitler, and most of them, there was a lot of Jewish people. There was all kind of people there.
3: It was not a majority black audience.
4: No, but I see some. Sure. Did you see some Jewish people? I did.
3: I'm sure there was. To be honest, I don't know, but I'm pretty sure there was. Yeah.
4: So is it like, are we wrong for forgiving him for some
5: of
4: the things
5: he
4: said?
5: How he does it? Like, how doesn't he get canceled?
3: My thing is, I think it's the same as the R. Kelly thing. Like, I think people really separate the BS from the music.
4: I'm not going to compare him to that. I'm going to say if y'all can still support Donald Trump after he's done all these nasty and said all these nasty things. This man is a convicted felon for grabbing women by the poom poom. Yeah. So if y'all can think he's funny and support him, let the black man do it, child. I'm L'Oreal. That's the lowdown. You can follow me at Star and L'Oreal, L-O-R-E-L, or Morning Hustle Show, and yay is my Trump.
3: When we come back, man, we want to know, has anybody ever crossed the line when it comes to your kids and you had to step in and get them straight? 866-487-8538. Let's talk.
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0: Absolutely.
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1: Over here on Normandy and Weston, we don't play that.
0: Come on, man. I remember my wife had to cuss out a neighbor.
1: Why?
0: Because the kids were riding bikes, and they were making this turn. So making a turn, and they're coming down the hill, they had to make the turn, and they went on the edge of her grass. And the lady came outside and went ballistic on the kids.
2: You're messing up grass.
0: Oh, Shonda cussed that lady out.
1: I'm the lady. I'm not going to hold you. I'll be like, what are y'all doing on my grass?
0: Yes, please. Her grass wasn't even like that. Trust me.
1: It's my grass, though.
2: Time, Mark.
0: Hustlers, what y'all got, man? Holler at us right now. The phone line's open.
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0: Monique, how them streets looking out there in the A?
7: No major incidents, but we do have some volume delays around the metro area this morning. This report.

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2: Can't knock the hustle.
3: Wow. Let's go.
2: It's the morning hustle.
4: Yeah. Yo, it's the morning hustle. L'Oreal, Kyle, Santillia, Alton Walker.
0: And I know we talked about Ye, and it was quite a time that we had out there in Chicago.
4: Amazing show.
0: Okay, so in case you want to go check out the show, he did get some additional dates. Dallas, he'll be there November 9th. Houston on Halloween, which sounds like that's going to be crazy. And then Phoenix, November the 21st. So it's going down. You think he's going to bring out more guests?
4: Absolutely.
0: I think so, too.
4: Absolutely. I definitely do, man.
0: Do you think any of them will be Pusha T?
4: I don't know. Maybe.
0: I do not think so.
4: One thing about Push, though, he's solid. Like, he never really came out and talked crazy about Ye, even though he said he has.
0: Oh, he said plenty about Ye.
4: No, but he's had his disagreements with him, but he ain't never come out, like, call him names and stuff like that.
0: Yes, he has. He said a lot about Ye.
4: All right. Well,
0: he has said a ton.
5: I think the twins may come out.
0: Well, who the twins?
5: Jay-Z and B.
0: Jay is never messing with. That'll be the day hell freezes over.
4: He ain't coming out.
0: He's never, ever, right. ever.
4: Let's go to the phone lines, man. Have you ever had to step in when somebody crossed the line with a child?
0: Chance coming out.
4: 866-HUSTLE-8, 866-487-8538. Let's go to Daryl on the DMV. What you say, bro?
6: My goddaughter, when she was in kindergarten, they put her on the wrong bus. So we had to, they found out and it was all good, but they did it again. So I'm driving up to the school because I know her dad crazy, and his wife was like, hey, go get him before he do something.
4: Right.
6: Soon as I walk in the building, all I hear is, I'll air this out right now.
0: Oh no!
6: I'm like, bro, you can't say that. And so he got banned from the school, and they had to switch her from schools and all that.
4: Good morning. Who is this? Where you calling from?
7: This is your girl, Sharia from Cincinnati.
0: No, that's
4: come
0: right
4: on, Sharia
0: girl.
4: And Cincy. You ever anybody ever cross the line with a child and you had to step in?
7: So my daughter, she just started a new school and she's on ADHD medicine. So I gave the teacher a Vanderbilt, which tried to say where her levels is and what's going on. So on this paper, she wrote that my daughter wasn't behaving, she wasn't turning in her work. So I go have this meeting, this one-on-one with the teacher, and she said, well, I just figured that all the kids are like this. Huh? You can't answer that on a sheet that say an individual evaluation plan for my child.
4: Right.
7: So she got checked real hard.
0: But she lucky she ain't get a black eye instead of a circling black on the paper.
7: You get what I'm saying? She definitely was crying by the time we got done with that meeting.
4: I hear that. Man, sometimes you gotta go up there and talk to them about your kid, man.
5: She made the teacher cry, man. I don't know what she said. God.
0: Some of these teachers need to be crying the way they act.
5: And she looked like she looking for another one.
4: Right. You gotta protect the kids, man.
0: Dang, yeah.
4: I remember one time I was out with my daughter and some random dude tried to give her money. I was like, no, hell nah.
0: So that's funny you say that. Remember back in the day when girls used to wear contacts? So I had contacts in my eyes. I was out with my father. He already had a problem with me having a contact.
4: Right.
0: And somebody was like, a man came over and was like, you have the prettiest eyes. Oh, man, I thought my father was going to jail that
4: his
0: day.
4: Ass. Hell
0: he
4: yeah.
0: Grabbed the dude up. He grabbed the dude up. I ain't never seen my pops do nothing like that. I was like, oh, gonna kill this man.
5: Yeah.
0: He's like, why are you telling a little girl? Like, he went crazy.
4: Exactly.
0: I ain't never wear them contacts around him again.
4: Yo, hit us up, man. 866-HUSTLE-8, 866-487-8538. Have you ever had to step in when somebody crossed the line with a child?
1: Feel the vibe
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1: Hey, yo, it's the Morning Hustle. L'Oreal, Kyle, Santillan, Alton Walker. Listen, man, we all responsible for kids, nieces, nephews, and all of that. And we're asking you today, have you ever had to step in when somebody crossed the line with a kid? 866-HUSTLE-8, 866-487-8538. Let's go to Nae in Norfolk. What you say?
2: My daughter, she was a little younger, and she was on a stroller, and we was walking to the store. And you know there's always stragglers around. Dirty hands, bags and things in her hands. Mm-hmm. And she wanted to touch. She went to grab my baby hand. Excuse me, don't touch her. She's right. A baby. She put her hands in her mouth. Your hands are filthy.
1: Right. What made her think she could just grab your baby's hand like that?
3: People are crazy.
2: Yeah, trying to say, oh, she's so pretty. Stay pretty from a distance.
3: Right. You ain't got the touch. Why are you touching?
1: You can see she's pretty with your eyes.
2: Right, not with your hand.
1: All right, if you didn't get through on the phone lines, you know what to do, man. Send us a voice note on that Morning Hustle app. We got to keep it moving and step into the Morning Hustle courtroom, yeah? Time for Defend Your Boy.
4: Yeah, man, this one here is a little tricky.
3: Okay.
4: One of my clients passed away and gone be with the Lord, but he still gave me a call.
3: Well, how'd he call you?
4: From heaven, man. He went to got a penis enlargement.
3: All right, I'm not doing this morning.
4: And
3: in my court?
4: Yeah, but I got to defend him, man, because people coming at him wrong.
1: This is an indictment on all women.
4: I think we should tag team this one then.
3: Oh, wouldn't it?
1: All right.
4: Yeah.
1: When we come back, Morning Hustle Court is in session.
3: Lord.
1: Tap in.
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1: Monique, how them streets looking out there in the A?
11: Seeing some new trouble in DeKalb County over in Chamblee. This report is sponsored by the Georgia Lottery. We've got a crash. Peachtree Boulevard at Chamblee Tucker Road looks like it's in the intersection there, so police directing traffic in the area. Expect heavy delays in all directions there.

0: weekend around Atlanta. Interstates are expected to be busiest from noon until 8 tonight, while Hartsfield-Jackson International Airport will see its heaviest times as well. Around 335,000 people are passing through the airport today. Gas prices are at a record high for this time of year as Labor Day weekend travelers take to the roads. Last week, we were seeing prices right around $4 a gallon, while the national average sat at $3.20 a gallon a year ago. I'm Katie Gray on Atlanta's number one hip-hop station, Hot 107.9.
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2: It's the Morning Hustle, L'Oreal, Kyle Santillan, and Alton Walker is here to let us know why
3: God ain't pleased.
4: It's back to school. Your child is at school. And sometimes your kids just need advice from their uncle, not their parent.
2: Alton is hard on his nephew, too.
5: Alton almost went to jail over his nephew about three times.
4: You got to be hard on these kids, you know what I'm saying? So every morning I talk to my nephew, I call him, and we say a prayer. Now, I used to say the prayer, but now I make him say the prayer because he told me I don't know what to say to God. I want to call him live. We're going to call him live. So let's get him on the phone. Let's do it.
6: Yes.
4: Dude, why are you not answering the phone, man?
6: My bad.
4: What are you doing? Why are you not at the bus stop right now? Like, you should be walking out the door.
6: I'm leaving right now.
4: You what?
6: I'm leaving right now.
4: What you mean you leave? If you miss that bus, I promise you, boy, you walking to school.
5: He always misses.
4: Why you wake up so late? Look, go ahead and say a prayer. You mean say a good one.
6: I ain't got no good prayer.
4: You ain't got no good prayer? What you mean you ain't got no good prayer?
6: You just say a good prayer.
4: You got to pray to God. How you pray? Yeah. All prayers are good. How you ain't got no good prayer?
6: Oh, huh? All right.
4: Let me hear you. Like, now go ahead and say prayer to the Lord. Make it good.
6: God, thank you for the day. God, thank you for waking us up this morning. God, thank you for giving us food to eat, clothes, prayer, God. And God, I just ask that you watch over us and deliver our lives again. God, your son, Jesus, amen.
5: No,
4: prayer was too short, man. You ain't got no longer prayer than that.
6: No.
4: You can't pray for at least 30 seconds.
6: That was 30 seconds.
4: That was not 30. That was about 15 second prayer.
6: 30 seconds.
4: You think God going to answer a 30 second prayer?
5: Yeah.
4: Yo.
6: No.
4: But then give me. Oh, you running. See, now you see how you running to the bus? Now you got to run and pray. Run and pray now. Go. Yeah. No, you got to run and pray. You shouldn't have been late. Go ahead.
6: God, thank you for today. God, thank you. Thank you.
4: Come on, man.
6: Good morning. God, thank you. Food to eat. Close to where, God. Hey, God.
5: Yo.
4: Hey, man. Bye.
5: Call child services.
2: Oh, my God.
5: Call child services, because this is exactly what I was talking about. I told you you'd be torturing this kid.
4: He should have been late.
2: Run and pray is crazy, bro.
5: And you know that God answers 30-second prayers now. He don't discriminate.
2: And he knew what was about to happen. He answered the phone annoyed.
5: That
2: Hello?
5: Was a good, yeah, he's Hello? Annoying.
2: Oh, my God.
5: Is it Uncle Alton?
2: Jeez,
4: I don't care.
5: So annoying.
2: You better run and pray. You better run and pray. That is messed up.
5: I feel bad for him.
2: Dear God, make my feet move faster.
5: That wasn't right, Alton.
2: Terrible, man.
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0: Y'all know who it is, man. 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L'Oreal, Kyle Santillan, Alton Walker, The Morning Hustle Show.
1: That's right. 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
0: No doubt. All right, stick around, man. The lowdown is coming up next. L'Oreal, what we got?
1: Well, if you had one wish, what would that wish be? And do you think it would come true in less than 24 hours? Well, this kid certainly got what they wished for. Plus, this person feels like it's okay for them to say the N-word. And a lot of people are giving them some backlash. We'll talk all about it coming up in the lowdown.
0: It's going down in 10 minutes. Don't move.
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0: Russell.
1: Everybody wants their birthday wishes to come true, but can they?
2: I don't want no cake on my birthday. I want my cake every day.
1: Hey.
2: I don't know about you, but I'll talk about that in just a second. First, here we go again. All right. Fat Joe is defending his honor and his need to say the N-word. Okay. So a lot of people don't really care whether or not he says it. He says it in songs. We know he's Puerto Rican. Mm-hmm. We just assume part of culture. It is what it is. J-Lo, though, had gotten a lot of backlash because she tried to say it one time.
3: Yeah, she can't say
2: and they like, nah, you ain't that kind of Puerto Rican.
1: You ain't that kind.
2: I'm going to be honest because I'm half Puerto Rican, half black, and there are two different kinds of Puerto Ricans. There's a racist Puerto Rican, mm-hmm. the white ones, yeah. And then you have the black ones like Fat Joe.
4: Fat Joe ain't black. No, I am black. Fat Joe is the blackest you ever seen in your life.
2: He also made it very clear that his grandfather was Afro-Cuban,
1: mm-hmm.
2: so he could say the N-word.
1: Yeah.
2: I don't think that helps you. Like you, that part is when you be like, all right, maybe you shouldn't be saying it. Once you got to defend your honor that way,
1: yeah,
2: you like, well, you know my... But Mark Lamont Hill, he was like, I'm not here for it.
5: We know, we've seen Fat Joe's parents, and we know that there's no reason to believe based on that that he is black. But Fat Joe is not black. I have no issue with Fat Joe's relationship to the black community, but Fat Joe is not black. Fat Joe was basically saying, I grew up around black people. I grew up in hip hop. I'm a part of the culture. I am ensconced in the culture. I agree with all of that, but Fat Joe is not black.
2: I love Fat Joe though, but he's the reason why I have problems out here. Like I clearly came out of a black poom poom.
1: Right.
2: Okay. I will say, and people will be like, you ain't black. I am a black woman. When you get the lion,
1: yeah.
2: We know, come on, Fat Joe.
1: Is he lying? You think his dad's not Afro-Cuban?
2: That don't make you black.
1: Why doesn't it?
2: Afro-Cuban?
1: Yeah.
2: That means you might have some African roots somewhere.
1: Correct.
2: Black like everybody and African are two different things.
1: No, it's not.
2: Yes, it is.
1: No, not in my eyes. If you
2: Africans don't consider themselves black Americans.
1: See, here it is. So this has been a big debate. This has been a different debate since social media has begun. I'm not defending Fat Joe, but
3: because Fat Joe is not black.
1: If you have African,
2: anyway,
1: but if you have African roots, I consider you black.
2: Let's talk about DeAndrea Sanders. It looks like she is calling out Jacquees now. This is I thought we was done with all this social media.
3: Oh my God, I'm done with it. God, my bad.
2: It's not funny though. Okay, looks like she is calling him out because she's saying that she wasn't able to contact her child. Now some people are saying the baby is two. He can't really talk and he should be able to spend the time with his father. She posted up some messages of the two of them going back and forth.
1: Mm.
2: And I wouldn't have posted these messages because in the messages, even though she's saying, you know, my child's crying, he has separation anxiety, I need to speak to him. On the other hand, you got Jacquees like, you're the worst baby mother ever. Dummy, I hate you.
3: So,
2: I don't know if I would have posted those if I was that.
1: Some stuff
2: I
1: got to keep private.
3: She got to stop. I'm sorry, man. Like, I like her, but your daddy is Deion Sanders. Ain't nothing about to happen to that baby. Now, if your daddy was Michael Irvin, then I'd be like, yeah.
2: Hopefully, they could find a middle ground like Offset and Cardi B.
1: Because
2: the two of them seem to have done so, but only after there was, like, some wishes and prayers involved.
6: Make a wish. Make a wish.
2: Yikes, that was awkward. So they sang happy birthday to Baby Wave, who turned 5 years old, and that was his wish when he blowed out the candle. Like, usually you're supposed to say your wish inside, but he said it outside, and it looks like, even though Cardi clearly was caught off guard, it looks like the two of them made it happen, and he did attend, Offset did attend that birthday celebration. I'm L'Oreal, that's the lowdown. You can follow me at Star and L'Oreal, L-O-R-E-L, or Morning Hustle Show. I wish my dad could come.
1: Speaking of who can't say the N-word, some white students in Illinois are catching some backlash for how they treated fans at a football game.
2: Oh, my goodness.
1: We'll talk about it in news you can use on the way.
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0: Hustle.
1: We got you, baby. 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
2: And when you're ready to slow it down, catch Eric Benet, Dave Hollister, and Tone Stith on the Love and R&B stage above the One Voyage Cruise. 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You could put that code TMH. And let me tell you something. I saw Eric Benet last year, and he is a fine piece of... You said he was fine, too.
3: I was saying he was fire.
1: What is going on here?
3: You said fire.
2: He is a fine.
3: He was fire.
2: So
3: his performance was fire.
2: Fine.
1: That's crazy.
2: I know that's right, Alton. Me and Alton going to be there for Eric Benet.
3: Cold on stage.
2: He fine, ain't it?
1: Yeah, the One Voyage Cruise just got crazy.
2: Yeah, Dad. I can't wait. Whole nother level.
1: All right, man. Santilli News You Can Use is on the way. 164-1. 164-1.
2: Women the good men out here.
1: 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But that one always seems to be on the wrong side of history, and we'll talk about who that is when we come back.
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1: All right, let's get into the Santilli news you could use. Over the weekend, this video is going viral of some kids from a high school in Illinois that were caught taunting fans at a football game. The school is Lincoln Way East High School, and this is crazy for me because this is a school that occasionally my son's school plays, whether it's football or other sports. My son's school recently played them in a varsity volleyball game this spring. So they went to Homewood Flossmoor, which is another school in the area, and they were doing monkey arms and monkey sounds to the audience at the football game on Friday night. Just to let you know, racism's still alive. They just be concealing it.
2: They don't be concealing it. They do not conceal it.
1: So we'll keep an eye on what happens in that situation, but they do say that administrators of the school have apologized, and those kids that did that were not members of the football team and are under disciplinary action. Okay? All right, real quick, man, 164-1. So we all know that the maps of the world, of the globe, are not proportionately correct. The way the maps have been designed over the years shows like Greenland looks really big. Mm-hmm. And that the area that's closer to the equator gets smaller. So Africa looks smaller and places like Greenland and Antarctica look big. So there was a United Nations General Assembly that voted to adopt a map that reflected the true size of each region. 164 countries said yes. The only country to say no, and once again on the wrong side of the history books, is the United States of America.
2: We the ones that made it. Why would we vote against it?
1: I don't understand.
2: We made America look so big.
1: Right.
2: Which is nowhere near the size of any of these places.
1: So many countries can fit inside of Africa in landmass in terms of like the United States, China, Eastern Europe, and still have room to go.
2: They don't want us in Africa, and y'all need to pay attention to that. Why? Go over there and explore. Go exactly. over there and get it done. Because Osho Speed, he made great strides when he opened up people's eyes to Africa.
1: Fat Joe just got back.
2: From his grandfather's house in Kenya. Leave him alone.
1: All right, last but not least, if you do want to travel to Africa, or maybe you want to see somebody off at the airport, I don't know if you guys are old enough to remember this. Before 9/11 happened, you were able to go to an airport. You could, let's say the three of us were traveling, but only L'Oreal was taking a flight. Mm-hmm. We could all go to the airport, go to the gate, you know, wave her goodbye, watch her walk in the plane, and then leave. And that's been shut down.
2: Like to get all the way through? I didn't know
1: that. You could go through the TSA security.
2: Why the hell would you want to go through security?
1: Because that's what people used to do. Like, they would take their family members to say bye.
2: That's enough for the person that's traveling.
1: Well, TSA is bringing that back. They're doing a pilot program where they're going to approve non-travelers to go through security checkpoints to either greet somebody as they get off the plane or send somebody off. And they're doing it for a limited time. You can apply for it. They're going to do it screen guests. And the people that are going to the gate, they must have TSA pre-check. And it's only starting right now at 13. U.S. airports.
2: Great.
1: L.A., San Diego, Vegas, Arizona, Salt Lake City, Detroit, Columbus, Indy.
2: I hate that.
1: You know, Dallas, Oklahoma City, Little Rock, Arkansas are the pilot cities to reintroduce non-travelers being able to go through and greet or accept people at the gate.
3: This
2: only affects me.
3: How?
2: Because I have pre-check. This is the people they going to make the line longer now because they coming to this side. And you ain't even got no ticket. So why are you getting in line making up? Now I'm going to miss my flight because of two stupid idiots that want to wave bye.
3: They want
2: to
3: say bye.
2: 20 feet closer to the plane.
1: You don't want
2: to
1: get off.
2: You say goodbye at the curb.
1: What about people greeting? You don't want to get off your plane and see your people right there?
2: Nobody wants to see that crap.
3: Oh,
2: great. More traffic. More people in the airport. This is a terrible idea.
1: I know a Grinch when I see one.
2: I don't care. Man. Get out my damn way. I'm trying to catch my flight. I got 20 minutes.
3: Hey.
1: Yeah, I like it.
3: I like it, too. You can get off and run to your person's arm.
1: Yeah.
2: Get the hell out
1: it's
2: of
1: romantic.
2: Here. Y'all don't even like to pick nobody up at the airport.
3: Come on, now.
1: It's romantic.
3: Slow motion.
2: I hate
1: All right,
2: y'all.
1: Man. 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

0: We about to get up out of here, man. Hopefully you enjoyed today coming back off that Labor Day holiday weekend. If you want to get with us, please do on social media. What you got going on? How can they holler at you, L'Oreal?
1: You can find me, starring L'Oreal, on all social media platforms. I want to give a quick shout out to our boy Incognito, posted on the Kona.
0: What up?
1: And he had a fish fry this weekend.
2: Oh, I don't even want to talk to him because I saw that. I ain't getting no invite.
1: It was lit. I'm not going to lie. Yeah. Shout out to Mac because he killed that fish. He was killing it, the mac and cheese, all that. And I do want to say I learned a new game, left, right, center. And I would have took everybody money if I ain't had to go. That's all I got to say. Okay. That's the only kind of gambling I could do. So starring L'Oreal, Alton Walker, where you at?
2: Alton Walker Show. Make sure you follow me. Get your pens and papers out. October 4th, comedy at the D.C. Comedy Loft. DC Comedy Loft, make sure y'all pull up. Richmond, I'm at the Funny Bone, October 11th. Get your tickets. And Raleigh, I'll be there October 18th.
1: Why the hell would you need a pen and paper?
2: So they can write it down. They need to write this stuff down.
1: I don't think you
0: type
1: need
0: it in your notes on your phone.
1: Yeah, like,
2: oh,
1: come
2: on. People don't write stuff down no more.
1: Go get a pen and paper.
2: DC, Richmond, Raleigh. Pull up.
0: Speaking of Raleigh, man, shout out to everybody I partied with this past Saturday night in Raleigh at Hypnotize with DJ Skills. Man, we had a great time Saturday night in Raleigh. And I know we talked about it earlier today, but shout out to Troy Marshall, Larry Jackson, everybody at Gamma, you know, for checking out or sending us to the Yay Show, Soldier Field in Chicago this past Thursday. 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

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I am back, man. I was in Tulum enjoying myself, but you know what? I'm here, back, bigger than ever. I do have tickets for you to win, okay? If you want to go to the No Limit Cash Money Tour, that's Masterpiece, Silk the Shocker, everybody who's going to be there, okay? All you have to do is tune in. I'm going to let you know where you can win those tickets. But here's everybody's favorite song, Tim's, What You Need. And don't forget to follow The Morning Hustle Show on Instagram at The Morning Hustle Show.

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It's My Asia in the Midday. And this hour is all about the No Limit Cash Money Tour. Master P, Juvenile, BG, the whole family will be at State Farm Arena. 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I met Master P, too. I posted it on

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0: mind, I will. 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Yeah.
1: We still got your chance to win Chris Brown and Usher tickets. 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And let me explain what I mean about this. Okay, first of all, this is the time for you to call up and win these tickets to see the No Limit Cash Money Tour, right? They are taking over State Farm Arena Friday, September 18th, featuring Birdman, Master P, Juvenile, Manny Fresh, BG, Silk the Shocker, Mia X, Lil Boosie. Everybody's going to be in the building, right? So this is what I'm going to do. Going forward, the whole entire month of September, every person who wins tickets to anything, anything that I give you, you automatically qualify for a chance to win tickets to see Chris Brown and Usher. So it's kind of like a 2-for-1 special, but it's more of like a qualification, okay? So, for example, right now I need you to call me up if you want to win these Cash Money No Limit Tour tickets. If you want to see Master P, if you want to see Juvenile, if you want to see everybody, if you want to be in the building at State Farm Arena Friday, September 18th, call me up so you can win. 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
1: 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It's My Asia in the Midday. Cash Money, No Limit. They are taking over State Farm Arena Friday, September 18th. Who trying to go?
2: Erica, calling from ACL, Southwest.
1: Oh, okay. So, are you a bigger No Limit fan or a bigger Cash Money fan?
2: I'm a Cash Money fan. I like the Juvenile 400 Degrees album, the whole album.
1: Now, I think it's funny how they don't have Lil Wayne on the lineup this year. How you feel about that?
2: They got to bring Wayne out. Can't leave Lil Baby out.
1: I know that's right. If Birdman was sitting here right now, what would you tell him?
2: Birdman, baby, you can't leave a Lil Baby out. You got to come on with it. Come on with it.
1: Congratulations. You headed to the concert.
2: In my car just listening. I'm like, I ain't gonna call. I probably ain't gonna even get through.
1: Girl, you gotta believe in yourself. You gotta believe it to achieve it.
2: I did.
1: On top of that, girl, you automatically qualify for a chance to win Chris Brown and Usher tickets too. And we're gonna do that all month long. But you know what? These Cash Money No Limit tour tickets are up for grabs all week on My Asia in the Midday. Keep listening for your chance to win. We gotta get ready for that Daily Dish with Ari Kari coming up in the 11 o'clock hour. 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
5: They always trying to take away somebody's black card, man. 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
5: was going to be mine. 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
7: Yes, let me tell y'all something. If you eat chitlins, man, God ain't pleased, man. Pig booty hole. 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
6: 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Because you a pig, you wanna eat your booty?
5: Sorry.
6: James, that was him.
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1: 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Okay.

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1: Firstly, Fat Joe and Mark Lamont Hill are going back and forth. So Fat Joe had went on the Joe Budden podcast and he was like, "I'm the blackest man you'll ever meet." And then Mark
0: Fat Joe said that?
1: Well, yes.
0: Oh.
1: Which we all know is not true. So then Mark Lamont Hill has now responded, like, obviously he was saying that in jest. We know this man is not black. Mm-hmm. And I would go out on a limb to say, I also agree. Fat Joe is not black to me. Now, someone who is black to me is Cardi B. We're going to get to her later.
0: Right, right.
1: But Fat Joe, he's not black. But how do you feel about that? Like, people that are Hispanic that are like, well, I'm in black culture.
0: You know
1: I support
0: what?
1: Black people.
0: I think just because we're all minorities doesn't mean you're black. Because I don't go around telling people I'm Mexican or Hispanic or, in his case, Puerto Rican or Dominican. I don't do that. I say that I'm black if I'm black. If I have Puerto Rican in me, then I speak on that. But I'm not going to say I'm the blackest person or I'm the most Hispanic person just because I have 2% of Hispanic in my blood.
1: Exactly. You know? So I'm with Mark Lamont Hill, Fat Joe. In fact, one of these days, I'm going to tell him, stop saying the N-word, too.
0: Ooh,
1: anyway, so moving on. A man on American Airlines flight was duct taped.
0: Oh,
1: but he
0: God.
1: Was duct taped because he was saying racial slurs, he was threatening violence, and he tried to show his private area
0: as well.
1: So they had to duct tape him to the seat. I think that that's absolutely absurd. One, I hope they ban him. Because imagine I'm on a flight with him, now I got my camera out. Ooh, what's he doing now? No. We are here to get to our destination, and the flight was only supposed to be an hour and a half.
0: Oh my God! You know what? What's the number to the mental health crisis line? The hotline.
1: We'll have to put that in the description for y'all.
0: Yes,
1: because this is ridiculous.
0: Yes.
1: Lastly, Cardi B has a message for the lady. She was like, "Once you start dating a man, don't eat in front of him. If you do, drink water. You eat salmon and bread. That's it. Bread, salmon, water. Bread, salmon, water. Water, salmon, bread." But I want to ask the ladies: when y'all date a man or start going out with a man, do y'all eat in front of him? Yes or no? Because I'm a eat.
0: You know what? I'm hungry
1: and I'm big like that.
0: I think that's why I'm single, because my first day I'm ordering steak, lobster, extra bread, appetizers, all that. I don't know. Call us up. Ladies, are you eating in front of your man? Are you holding out? And fellas, how do you feel about a woman who orders, you know, a lot of food on the first date? Call us up. 404-741-1079. We got a topic. It's hot.
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16: 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Because when the money comes, I'm going to need it. 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

0: Asia in the Midday on Atlanta's number one hip hop station, Hot 107.9. And we just wrapped up the Daily Dish with Ari Kari. Of course, we are talking about Cardi B, who told the women the first 90 days of dating, you do not eat anything but salmon, bread, and water. You cannot go and order all this different food. So, Ari, what's the question for the culture?
1: The question is to my ladies, do you eat in front of a man on your first date? And to the fellas, how do you feel about a woman eating in front of you on a first date? Should she just be having salad and water? We want to know.
2: This is J-Rod, this is Jamar from High Five. No, I'd rather her be herself, because if a girl just go with the flow, just don't get what she want, I don't want to deal with a person like that. So I'd rather just let her be her, get what she want. Yeah, but if I could afford it, I'd be like, no or yay. I was saying, if I can't, then I'd be like, I'm going to step back. I'm going to tell the truth.
1: I like that. We need more men like you that are honest.
2: I got to be real. I got to be honest. Look, I don't lie. I take one girl at a time. That's all I do. What's going on out here?
0: Oh, what's your Instagram? So the whole, you single?
2: No, my Facebook, Jamar Odom.
0: Jamar Odom?
2: Yeah, Jamar Odom, the real Odom. I'm Jamar Odom.
0: All right.
2: Southside on the background, the green. You see it.
0: All right.
2: Southside on there, clean. Y'all have a good day, though. Yeah, it's me. I don't look bad. Y'all check me out, though.
0: All right, we gonna check you out.
1: Now, I need a lady's perspective. Who is this on the line?
3: Lay, I'm calling from Atlanta. Yes, I'm just like y'all. At some point, he gotta see us eat anyway, so who's gonna sit there and just be trying to just eat bread and water?
1: Well,
3: it's not the biblical time. You gotta eat food.
1: But you don't think it's not ladylike? Like, you just hungry, just eating in front of a man?
3: I mean, I'm not finna just be like stuffing it in my face, but I'm gonna eat. I mean, we got silverware. I'm gonna use it. But if it's like finger food, like we somewhere, we eat hot wings. And I mean, I gotta kind of pick it up. I can't really eat up no pork.
1: I like you, because I'm the same way. Give me the wings, give me the extra seasoning, and give me the ranch sauce, okay?
3: Put a little extra garlic butter on it if you need to.
0: Right.
3: I need it all.
0: Because what are we hiding from? Now, another thing that Cardi said was, she said basically, like, you can't do number two in front of him either on the first 90 days. What you think about that?
3: I mean, I'm one set. Okay, eventually it's going to happen. But, yeah, the first 90 days, no, because it depends on, like, where we at. We at your house, we at my house. Yeah, I'm going to do it at some point, but I ain't got to do it in front of you.
0: See, me, I'm never doing number two ever. I don't care if we marry. I don't do that.
1: Oh, well, I'm sorry to break it to you, girl. I'm going to do number two.
0: In front of him, with the door open?
1: Yeah, I'm going to do number one with the door open. If I'm close enough with you, I'm going to do number two too, and we're going to have a conversation. You're going to stand right outside the door. And I still going to love you. You still going to love me. My man, my baby.
0: What about number three?
1: We ain't got to that level yet.
0: Oh, Lord. Well, Ari, tell everybody where they can follow you.
1: You can follow me at I Am Ari Kari on Instagram and I Am Ari Kari 1 on TikTok. You can catch me at 11:25 every Tuesday.
0: Yes, and that Lemon Pepper Lunch Mix is on the way with DJ Monet. Get ready. She about to turn the city up. It's hot.
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4: 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Lemon Pepper Lou. 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

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My Asia Simone. Happy Tuesday, ATL. If you're on your lunch break, you should be well rested. We coming off a long weekend. DJ Monet.

0: DJ Monet and that Lemon Pepper Lunch Mix on Atlanta's number one hip-hop station, Hot 107.9. It's My Asia in the Midday, and I am calling all high school marching bands. 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

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It's the Lemon Pepper Lunch Mix. DJ Monet, we know you got 15 minutes before you got to go back to eat. So go back to work.

0: This is DJ Monét closing out the Lemon Pepper Lunch Mix right here on Atlanta's number one hip hop station, Hot 107.9. It is My Asia in the Midday. Make sure y'all follow her on Instagram right now. DJ _ Monét. She always having big motion. Make sure y'all tap into her. Also, we are calling somebody, anybody, who can put on the best camouflage outfit in the city. We got $1,000 cash for you. 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It's hot.
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It's My Asia in the Midday. Make sure y'all tap in with Posted on the Corner today, because they got your chance to win tickets to see Schoolboy Q. 3 p.m. is hot.

Atlanta's number one hip hop station, Hot 107.9. It's My Asia. In the midday, you know I gotta get you ready for tea time. Information for the culture, everything the city needs. So coming up, I got some Atlanta Falcons updates. Also, the Atlanta Beltline just got billions of dollars. I'm gonna give you more details in 6 minutes on tea time. It's hot.

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0: Okay, so the Atlanta Beltline has proposed a $3.5 billion light rail network that would include 13 stations and 3 routes connecting to more of the city. If this is finalized, then the projected annual ridership of 4.2 million people would be in place. And I'll just keep y'all updated because, you know, they have been doing a lot of construction, a lot of trying to rebuild the Atlanta Beltline. So we'll see. You know, we don't believe it till we see it. And moving right along to our Atlanta Falcons. We have been struggling to find a quarterback for the city. And this week, starting week one, Tua Tagovailoa is our quarterback. Michael Penix Jr. is supposed to be competing for that same spot, but he is still coming off of surgery after a season-ending ACL injury. Team officials are saying that even though Penix is back healthy, he's still recovering. And as they've been preparing for the season opener, he still has limited ability, especially when it comes to those 11-on-11 drills. So he'll be back at some point, but the battle of who the Atlanta Falcons quarterback will be is an ongoing thing, so I'll keep y'all posted. You know, the Falcons do play the Pittsburgh Steelers at 1 p.m., and it'll be an away game, so make sure you tune into that. But it's My Agent Simona. That is Tea Time. If you missed any of my stories today, you can head over to HotspotATL.com. SZA, Future, and Lil Baby all coming up in 6 minutes. It's hot.
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4: They always try to take away somebody's black card, man. You know what I'm saying? And that kind of brings us to this situation. Other than chitlins, I know I'm black, but I'm not eating blank.
5: Okay, now I know plenty of people that eat chitlins.
4: Yeah, but nobody can use that one tomorrow. 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
4: that
5: all
4: definitely
5: right.
4: was going to be mine. I know
5: it was.
6: Yes, let me tell y'all something. If you eat chitlins, man, God ain't pleased, man. Big booty hole. That's what it is.
5: I'm not gonna lie.
6: I just want y'all to know that.
5: Shout
6: is.
5: Out my girl Tamar Braxton. She loves her some chitlins. She do not play.
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5: Or her mama, Miss E.
4: So we're gonna take chitlins off the board, but tomorrow morning you fill in the blank. I know I'm black, but I'm not eating blank.
5: What was you about to say? Why you need to call her? Because you a pig, you wanna eat your booty?
4: Sorry.
5: James, that was him.
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10: The reality is every generation experiences a technology powerful enough to change society. Transistor radios were replaced by boomboxes. 8-track tapes were replaced by cassettes, cassettes by discs. Landlines were replaced by cell phones. Television was replaced by cable, then satellite. Now everybody is streaming. However, this generation will inherit the first technology that can imitate thought itself. And all of us must decide how we will embrace artificial intelligence. AI is the first technology that will require us to set moral parameters for its usage. We must now decide what AI should be allowed and what should be prohibited. We must decide what happens to creativity, labor, truth, privacy, empathy, and democracy, and who will benefit. What will we require to remain uniquely human?
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13: And we're live in the studio with Jay Sanders. 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

0: 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It's My Asia in the Midday. The One Voyage cruise is almost here, y'all. I'm talking about the boat leaves Miami October 26th. It comes back on November 1st. If you want to be a part of this action, it's 6 nights, endless memories. All you got to do is book your One Voyage cruise right now at onevoyagecruise.com or call 214-495-1963. Now, let me tell you who all going to be on this boat. Rick Ross, T.I., Eric Benet, Keith Sweat, Ricky Smiley, D.L. Hughley. They also have a business pitch competition to a barbecue beach party with Wyclef Jean. 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So it's going to be star-studded. 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We know hair. I'm telling you, I'm trying to get on this cruise. I'm going to have to, you know, do some begging and pleading because I don't want to miss out on this action, and you shouldn't either. They do have payment plans, so make sure you tap in, onevoyagecruise.com. 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
20: This is Wealthy, and I am a real client of my 25% lawyer. I was driving through downtown, and I was hit by two cars. Ugh, totaled my car out. I was forced to sit off of work, but my 25% lawyer made sure that I was definitely compensated for missing time off work. They listened. They were very understanding and more so empathetic than sympathetic. I was treated by one of the best spinal doctors in the city. When I saw the bill, baby, let me tell you, 25% was really 25%. I'm trying to get your medical bills reduced so that you can see your money. You know what? You go right ahead and take all the time you need. Because when the money comes, I'm going to need it. And the way that my doctor bills were reduced, I'll be using you all again if I ever get in another accident. My 25%. Came through with a bag, and for that, I'm forever grateful. Hey, my 25%, that's the only lawyer to call.
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It's My Asia in the Midday. 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

Atlanta's number one hip hop station, Hot 107.9. It's My Asia in the Midday, and Kelly Rowland will be in the city. I'm talking about Kelly, you know, the one that used to be with Beyonce and Michelle. She will be in Atlanta. If you want to pull up to an event that she's going to be at, I'm going to tell you more about it in 6 minutes. 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
1: 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And yes, Kelly Rowland will be at Piedmont Park September 26th. That is on a Saturday. The AIDS Atlanta Walk and Music Festival is back. Okay. 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
2: I'm Chesley McNeil, meteorologist for 11 Live News. Heat continues for the holiday weekend with very little chances for relief in sight. Very hot this afternoon as highs will be back into the 90s, feeling closer to 100 as far as the heat index goes. That'll be on your exposed skin. Only a 20% chance for an isolated shower today. Much of the area will remain dry. Rain chances increase slightly as we head into Saturday and Sunday. Highs both days will be in the mid-90s. Look for a 30% chance for an isolated shower or thunderstorm, mainly during the afternoon. The heat and that 30% chance will continue on Labor Day Monday. I'm meteorologist Chesley McNeil with your 11 Life Weather Impact Team. Enjoy your holiday weekend. Stay safe and stay cool.
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0: Atlanta's number one hip-hop station, High 107.9. It's My Asia in the Midday. Unfortunately, it is my time to get up out of here, so make sure you give me a follow on all social media at My Asia Simone. That's M-I-Asia and Simone with a Y. And we just posted a clip. Julian Horton from Beauty in Black gave us his relationship status. And, man, this was the most complicated answer. Ladies, if you ever hear an answer that he just gave, just run. That's all I got to say. Head over to our Instagram right now at Hot 107.9 ATL and check that out. And of course, I got to leave you with an affirmation appetizer. Today is Tuesday, so you should say to yourself, I'm going to remember that progress is not measured by how fast I move, but how my courage is to keep going. Every small step, every lesson learned, and every challenge faced is building the future that I dream of. I'm going to stay focused, I'm going to stay grateful, and I'm going to trust the journey. And my breakthrough may be a lot closer than I think. And all you have to do is believe it to achieve it. I'll be back tomorrow at 10 a.m. I do have tickets for you to go see. Cash Money, no limit. And there's $1,000 on the line. I'll give you more details tomorrow at 10 a.m. It's Hot 107.9.
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1: 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And that ain't it. 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
1: 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You got it?
0: I sound like I weigh an extra 100 pounds today.
1: Listen, it was Labor Day weekend. We had a time.
0: You right.
1: So I'm going to say.
0: One thing's for sure.
1: Uh-huh.
0: Two things are certain.
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1: Man, it kind of feel like this.
0: Oh, dude, Quavo.
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0: Yeah, back in the flesh.
1: Yeah. You have one new message.
2: It's an incognito. I hear what you're playing and all, but if I could just take your mind off that and put it on this, man. Look, you need to be playing. I have a plethora of different records you could choose from, but I would prefer you play something new.
1: No more messages.
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This is a congratulatory drop right now. This is St. John posted on the corner. Congratulations to Incognito and DJ Mrs. Y'all deserve it for having the biggest show in the world. Don't even say the city in the whole world. Don't be polite.

It's your girl Glow Rilla, and I'm posted on the corner with Incognito. One thing you can't get back is time, so why would you waste it on listening to any other station?

0: remix.
1: Yeah, remix, nigga.
0: I'ma show you how to make a remix.
1: Yeah.
0: Came about to know it, ain't see it. All that other shit dropping, you can keep it. You know, baby, make the bad bitch. Pop that, throw that up. Turn around like it's the freak, nigga.
1: Okay.
0: Push me to the wall, get the pulling down my drawers. Hands up in the M, playing defense.
1: Yeah.
0: A couple years straight, nigga. Thought that was it. Ain't no fool. Wait, no, I brought back a hit. I had took her with me. We both spent a little time. She got hers, I got mine. Then I brought back his beauty. Nigga, blame me. I brought back a chain and some money, a purse. I just brought back some dude. Cut a hoe off, I was feeling it.
1: Yep.
0: Taking back over, like, give me
1: this. Let's do it.
0: Yeah. She got the.
2: Word in her hand.
0: Uh-huh. She make a bounce on the dude. Let's do it. I got a Glock in my pants.
1: What I do,
0: I pull it out, let it hit. She gon'.

0: 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My name is Incognito.
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1: You know the vibe.
0: Hey man, we got a short week this week, twin.
1: Shout out to us.
0: And we're celebrating this Friday. We're going to be broadcasting live from Big Oomph Studio Kitchen.
1: Pull up on us. You know how we give it up on the posted Fridays. We're going to have drink specials, food specials, special guests, having tickets for you and a friend to win. Chris Brown.
0: Chris Brown?
1: Yeah, Chris Brown and Usher.
0: Chris Brown and Usher ticket.
1: And we have No Limit Tour tickets that Friday live. But you got to pull up to get the tickets.
0: Oh, that's this Friday. Big Oomph Studio Kitchen, 510 Fabron Road. It's absolutely free.
1: Pull up. It's free. F-R-E-E. You can get in free, but you do got to pay for your own food.
0: How you love that.
1: Okay.
0: 510 Fabron Road. Posted on the corner live, 3 p.m. to 7 p.m. Big Oomph Studio Kitchen. We're going to be turned all the way up, twin.
1: Yes, sir. Ski.
0: All right, 5 minutes, maybe even four.
1: You know we having vibes on the way.
0: Yeah, we're going to do some of that fat schmack, take it to Tommyville. Then we're going to go over to the east side with the richest homie.
1: Need that.
0: And we're going to make you a winner today. We're going to tell you how and why that's going to happen.
1: Mm-hmm. And that 4 o'clock hour.
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2: Incognito. Oh. Incognito. Hey. Okay. The biggest show in the city.
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1: 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Let me remember that you are the creator of the entire universe and you are forever in the blessing and healing business. 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

Yo, what's going on, man? 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
1: What's up, hotties? It's your girl, Megan Thee Stallion, a.k.a. the Hot Girl Coach. And right now, you're listening to Posted on the Corner with Incognito and DJ Mrs.
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0: 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Okay.

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1: I think that's everybody's favorite song right now.
0: Baby Chief, do it. Get a love story. Please keep requesting it. We're going to keep playing it.
1: Nah, for real.
0: Y'all that afternoon slump. My name is Incognito.
1: I'm good sis, DJ Mrs.
2: Who did it? Who done it? And who needs to quit it?
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4: Posted on the corner.
1: Okay, let's get into it real quick, T, for you. So, former Bad Boy artist Mark Curry recently spoke out after the Diddy documentary dropped. But first, T-Pain is suing Akon's Convict Entertainment for nearly $500,000 in unpaid royalties.
0: What?
1: So, according to the lawsuit in Fulton County Superior Court, T-Pain alleges that Convict received more than $1.3 million in royalties being a distributor in March for his music and his sales in 2025 as well. So under the agreement, T-Pain says that he's entitled to 75% of the label's net royalties from his record sales. And if we being real, of course, all respect to Akon, but we really know Convict Music because of T-Pain. So you know I can continue to keep you updated on that as that unfolds, but I already know T-Pain do not play when it comes to a bag, and this is his second lawsuit against Convict over unpaid royalties. The first one he filed was in 2018. Thank you. First one was filed in 2018. It was settled in 2025. Now, yeah, they're agreeing to pay him over $114,000 without admitting liability, but you know, like I said, T-Pain don't play about a bag. So, you know, I'll continue to keep you updated on that. And former Bad Boy artist Mark Curry says he made a deal with 50 Cent over this 50 Cent documentary, Sean Combs, The Reckoning. Here's what he had to say.
5: So when we first did this documentary, I was supposed to get a production credit. And so that's why I put the documentary together. And the production credit said that even if the documentary was sold, so I was like, hold up, this right here is worse than any deal I did. You talk about a deal with Puff, this is a worse deal than the worst deal.
1: So he also said it was viewed over 50 million times and Mr. Curry only made $69 from it.
0: Whoa.
1: I don't know about you, $69 ain't even filling the tank up.
0: Oh my God.
1: So, you know, this might show you that, you know, I know he had to get it off, so I'm not going to say he was messy for doing it, but sometimes being messy don't always pay off.
0: Yep.
1: But I honestly thought if you were just trying to let people know the type of person that Diddy is, of course you want a bag from it, but you should have just been trying to do it just to show people. And this is just what happened. So if you wasn't getting paid, was you never going to speak on it?
0: Oh.
1: Was T.
0: Huh.
1: You know, I can continue to keep you updated on that as that unfolds. You can recap. You already know you can go. Post it on thecorner.com. Follow your good sis on the gram at DJ Mrs. DJ M-I-S-S-E-S.
0: Next hour, we're trying to find out who grew here and who flew here.
1: With this fall trivia, and if you get my answer right, I'm sending you and a friend to go see Schoolboy Q at Buckhead Theater Thursday, October 1st.
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1: So glad you got us turned up right now. PostOnTheCorner.com is the website. And this Friday, we going to be outside.
2: Yes, Bosk. Big on Studio Kitchen. I need you to push up. I got the flyer on my Instagram right now at DJ Mrs. DJ M-I-S-S-E-S.
1: Gonna tell you more about it in a moment. Right now, we're trying to find out who grew here and who flew here.
2: With this 4-4 trivia.
1: What's your name?
3: DJ Bob Marine.
1: What's up, 4-4? Where you post on the corner at?
3: Man, I'm calling from the east side, man. So I don't see where it's great at, man.
2: I know, that's right. You ready for this 4-4 trivia?
3: What is?
2: Okay, Jermaine Dupri released his first compilation album in 1996. In 5 seconds, tell me the name of the album.
3: That's a good one.
1: Uh-uh, bro, that easy. Don't do that.
3: Oh.
1: That went it.
3: Jermaine Dupri dropped his first album.
1: That went it.
2: Ah, look it up and call me back, too, baby. Bro. Call me back.
1: Hey, shout out to Bosco Jeffy Carr, man. Y'all know Bosco. I caught up with Bosco in the street a couple weekends ago, and I said, Bosco, ain't nobody trying to fight you today. He like, Incognito, I beat you up right now. So shout out to Bosco, man. Somebody go fight Bosco today for me. Post it on the corner, who it is?
4: Kika.
1: Where you posted on the corner at?
4: In Decatur, Georgia.
2: In Decatur, where it's greater. You ready for this 4-4 trivia, boo? Oh,
4: man.
1: Where you from? Where you from?
4: I'm from Louisiana. That's why.
1: I believe.
2: It's okay, boo. Look it up and call me back, back.
1: Shout out to Crumb.com. Got us turned up. It's the biggest show in the city. My name is Incognito.
2: I'm DJ Mrs.
1: What's your name?
5: Kier from East Point.
2: No, that's right. You ready for this 4-4 trivia, Kier?
5: Yeah.
1: Okay. All right, two of y'all. Kier, you got a deep voice. What happened?
2: Look it up and call us back, y'all. That 5 seconds is up. Thank you.
1: Kier, right. How y'all doing that? Oh. Posting on the corner, who it is?
6: Miss T.
1: What's up? Where you posting on the corner at?
6: Coverton.
2: Jermaine Dupri released his first compilation album in 1996. In 5 seconds, tell me the name of that album.
6: Oh, no, I don't know that.
1: Where you was at in 96? Where you was at?
6: I was born in 97.
2: Ah, damn. It's cool, boo. Look, you know some of the songs on
1: the door. I know that. Yeah, she know them
2: songs. You know the songs,
1: bro.
2: Though. Look it up and call me back, boo.
6: Ask chat real quick.
1: Yeah,
6: go
1: ask chat. Yeah, call us back. So, one thing I kept saying over the weekend, DJ Mrs., they was like, ask chat GBT. It's chat GPT.
2: Don't do that, y'all. We always do that.
1: We put an S on Kroger's.
2: It's Kroger, Publix.
1: Come on, bro. Ask ChatGPT. No, it's ChatGPT. Hey, I don't know if you can ChatGPT this one.
2: But this for the folks who just know they music.
1: Straight up. And while you're trying to figure out the answer, we're going to get you ready for the Skiller, baby.
2: Mm-hmm.
1: We got some Fat Smack.
2: All right.
1: I got a new one by Rick Ross. And we want you to win these Schoolboy tickets, these Schoolboy Q tickets. So call us at
2: 404-741-1079.
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0: 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The reality is every generation experiences a technology powerful enough to change society. Transistor radios were replaced by boomboxes. 8-track tapes were replaced by cassettes, cassettes by discs. Landlines were replaced by cell phones. Television was replaced by cable, then satellite. Now everybody is streaming. However, this generation will inherit the first technology that can imitate thought itself. And all of us must decide how we will embrace artificial intelligence. AI is the first technology that will require us to set moral parameters for its usage. We must now decide what AI should be allowed and what should be prohibited. We must decide what happens to creativity, labor, truth, privacy, empathy, and democracy, and who will benefit. What will we require to remain uniquely human?
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0: On your tattoos, Dave, we are trying to find out who grew here and who flew here.
1: With this fall trivia.
0: What's your name?
2: Hey, it's your girl, Cam.
1: Cam, where you posted on the corner at, boo?
2: I'm in Zone 6.
0: She better get the answer right. Come on, Cam, don't let me down.
1: You ready for this fall trivia?
2: I am.
1: Jermaine Dupri released his first compilation album in 1996. In 5 seconds, tell me the name of the album.
2: Jermaine, oh my God, in 1996?
1: His first compilation album.
2: Oh my God.
0: That's not the name of it.
1: You want a hint? I'll give you a hint. You want a hint?
2: Yes, please.
1: You know the song My Boo, right?
2: Of course.
1: It's on that album.
0: Where you from?
2: I'm originally from Cleveland.
1: I'm from Cleveland too, boo.
0: So you tuned in, got your new missus from Cleveland. That what you was on, missus gonna get the answer.
2: I used to listen to missus in Cleveland too on 107.9.
1: Period.
0: You want a little piece of home.
1: I know that's right.
2: Can I just throw something out there? No idea though.
1: What? Just throw something out there.
2: Chip the Ripper. If it was his first album, and I know maybe it's after his record label or something. So is it So Deaf or something like that? Or
1: yeah, but it's a whole thing. Look it up and call us back, my Cleveland girl.
0: Hey, before we let you go though, come party with us this Friday, 3 p.m. to 7 p.m. We having a free party at Big Oomph Studio Kitchen, man. We having food. We're giving away Chris Brown, Usher tickets, Cash Money No Limit Tour tickets. You can bring a friend. It's free. This Friday, 3 p.m. to 7 p.m., 510 Fairburn Road. Tell me you're going to pull up on me.
2: I'm going to pull up on you.
1: Period. Come show up. Come show them how Cleveland do it.
2: I will.
0: Hey, from Cleveland to Atlanta, what they talking about, Cam?
2: Hey, we posted on the corner, baby.

0: Hellcat, this a SRT. Pull up, G-Wag, C3. Make a 55 suck, day T. He wanna f*** the new body. 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Ain't saying a thing, period.
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1: It's Felicia.
0: Help me out, Felicia.
1: Yeah.
2: All right, Jermaine Dupri released his first compilation album in 1996. In 5 seconds, tell me the name of the album.
1: Social Death, Space All-Stars.
0: Come on, baby. Come on, baby. Had to tell somebody from the east side what was going on. These folks, slow.
2: You just got tickets to see Schoolboy Q Thursday, October 1st at Buckhead Theater.
1: Period.

0: Savage.
1: Okay, let's get
0: on this Tattoos Day. Getting you out of the afternoon slump. My name is Incognito.
1: I'm DJ Mrs.
0: This Friday, we outside in the streets at Big Unk Studio Kitchen Twin.
1: Pull up on this broadcasting live 327. We have a ticket giveaways, full specials, drink specials, special guests, and most importantly, me and Incognito gonna be there.
0: Yeah, we having them good tickets. Talking about Chris Brown and Usher.
1: No limit cash money.
0: Man, you never know who's going to push up on us. We have them giveaways flying every hour on the hour, and it's free.
1: You got to pull up. I ain't paying for your food, though, so that ain't free. But you can get through the door for free.
0: How you love that? Speaking of free, man, DJ Miss is going to get you to your destination with that day party mix at 5 o'clock. What you feeling like?
1: I'm feeling like some Lotto, Lil Baby. I got a little throwback from Monica I want to put in here.
0: I like that. Before we get into that day party mix, let's step in with Erica Duchess.
1: With that news before 5.
2: What's up, ATL? This your girl, Erica Duchess, and I'm here with the news before 5. So let me tell y'all what the word is on the corner. Child, how was y'all Labor Day weekend? Because the Georgia Department of Public Safety has released its final Labor Day weekend statistics. They said across Georgia, 5 people died in road incidents while state troopers responded to 352 crashes. They say including 139 involving injuries and 24 involving impaired drivers. They said they had 364 DUI arrests, 870 distracted driver citations, 1,183 seatbelt citations, and 4 fatalities. All I know that I was almost to a statistic. Baby, thank God for Uber and Lyft, because, baby, I pulled over and got a ride home. And let me tell y'all what else going on in the city. Child, they say the Air Force One, the roller coaster that was down there at Fun Spot America, Atlanta. Y'all know the amusement park that they closed down there in Fayetteville a couple of months ago. They say it's getting a new home, y'all. They say the roller coaster has officially joined the Six Flags family. They say the ride, which opened up in 2023, will be relocated to Six Flags Park and expected to reopen up in 2028 or 2029. And yes, the roller coaster will keep its name, Air Force One. Six Flags say they wanted to bring back the fan favorite to for the new generation and thrill seekers. Baby, I googled that, and baby, the thrill is gone. I would not get on no ride like that, but to each his own. I'm your girl, Erica Dutch, and this is your news before 5.
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1: 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I'm out of town playing with my rose on FaceTime and I'm seeing. I won't clear. I feel like Tommy. 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
1: Like that Lene right there, DJ Miss is.
2: Lene!
1: That's it right there. That still feel like the summer. I forgot it Labor Day.
2: I'm telling you.
1: So we can't wear white no more?
2: You can wear whatever you want to wear.
1: I'm trying to tell you, my world ain't. 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
1: Got a way that you can win some Chris Brown and Usher tickets.
2: Mm-hmm.
1: Got a way that you can win some Cash Money versus No Limit tour tickets.
2: Yeah, get like that.
1: I'm talking about for free, too, twin.
2: F-R-E-E free.
1: You want some tickets? We got more tickets than that, too. I'm going to go and put you down right now. Don't tell nobody else. Don't tell nobody else.
2: Mm-hmm.
1: Dead Friday, we broadcasting live. Big Oomph Studio Kitchen.
2: Mm-hmm.
1: 510 Fabron Road. We're having a free party live on the radio. Plenty
2: free.
1: Of drink specials.
2: We partying too. We kicking it.
1: Food specials.
2: Yeah.
1: Geronimo's going to be DJing, and we're bringing the giveaways.
2: And that's the ticket. We might add on some more, because this is Atlanta.
1: You know how we do it.
2: We be having tickets to these shows. We know these people.
1: We ain't kicked it since Cinco de Mayo. If you've never been to a Posted Friday, I'm talking about Posted Friday, it get done.
2: It get like that.
1: It get like
2: when
1: that.
2: When I tell you it get like that, you know how we love to say that. You can't text and drive. You can twerk and drive.
1: Woo, W's in the chat.
2: We bring that live.
1: W's in the chat.
2: That's coming live.
1: I'm talking close friends action when we be outside.
2: Y'all
1: want
2: to see Chris Brown and Usher?
1: Do you want to see Chris Brown?
2: Do you want to see Chris Brown and Usher?
1: You got to show us what you're going to do on
2: you
1: that
2: better, stage. You better show me something.
1: Free tickets, man, for you and a friend. Bring how many other people you want, man. Increase your chances to win.
2: It's open.
1: It's a free party. Now, that food and that drink, that's on
2: that's
1: you.
2: On you. But we having specials, though.
1: Yeah, I ain't going to cap you down. Now, usually when we do have a Posted Fridays, we do get some free drinks in rotation. You know what I'm saying?
2: You ain't get a COVID shot. Though.
1: Yeah, it's 21 and grown party, too, now.
2: Yeah, I love y'all kids. I love the babies. But after like 1:30 come around, go home.
1: Ooh.
2: Take the baby to the crib, because we partying.
1: That's a Big Oomph Studio Kitchen. They're Friday from 3 p.m. to 7 p.m., and they're going to be a Falcon Friday.
2: 10 p.m. Oh!
1: It ain't about what you got on. It's about what you ain't going to have on.
2: Thank you.
1: It's one of them type brought out. I'm talking too much. Stick with us, man. 5 minutes, maybe even four. DJ Mrs. back inside this day party, man.
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1: Inside that day party mix with the heavy hitter DJ Misses. Let's stay right here in the town. ATLANTAGA. My name is Incognito. This Friday we're outside at Boss. Hotspotatl.com is the website.
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1: What time for everybody got us turned up in that traffic? 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

0: 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Jeans a piece of 10K gold, I'm a
1: post it on the

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0: And Mrs. That's the heavy hitter, DJ Mrs. Getting it in on a tie Tuesday.
1: For real?
0: Took my tie off for 2 minutes. Bonnie Banks said, "Ain't where your tie at?" Said, "Can I breathe? I'm under the weather." She said, "Still tight Tuesday."
1: Sorry, but after 5 o'clock.
0: Come on, it's twerk song. Them twerk is it. Atlanta's number one hip hop station, Hot 107.9. Beautiful day in Atlanta, Georgia.
1: It is. I ain't gonna lie, I'm ready for the fall though.
0: Nah, for real.
1: It been too hot.
0: Shout out to the Atlanta Dream. They doing real good.
1: Yeah, shout out to the Dream.
0: Atlanta Dream getting ready to go to them playoffs, twin.
1: Hope so.
0: Falcon football is back.
1: It's on the way. My nap time special coming up on Sunday. Can't wait.
0: Falcon Fridays are back. Get my prize picks together, twin.
1: Hey, we got all that AI stuff for something.
0: You said something there. Atlanta's number one hip hop station, Hot 107.9. DJ Mrs. Somebody want a copy of this mix?
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0: Hey, check it out. We want you to join our text club. Just remember this, though, because if you're driving, I don't want you to text and drive.
1: Yes, I remember. Truly. Text the word truly to 71007.
0: Yeah, that's T-R-U-L-Y to 71007.
1: Mm-hmm.
0: Here's why. Because we back outside. We got Cash Money, No Limit tour tickets.
1: Chris Brown, Usher, R&B tour ticket.
0: Man, it's about to be Q4. That like Missus said, that fall weather finna drop a lot of good concerts.
1: Yeah, oh, and it's how we giving you Schoolboy Q tickets, so we gonna have Schoolboy Q tickets too.
0: Believe that. Oh, we outside Friday. Did I tell y'all where we at Friday?
1: Yeah. Boss, Big On Studio Kitchen.
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0: Boss. Oh, Studio Kitchen.
1: Yeah, what's the address, eh?
0: 510 Fabron Road.
1: Mm-hmm, we on big giveaways.
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1: Have you seen that menu?
0: Tell me, but I'm thinking about that Panther Burger right now, that Cascade Burger right now. Thinking about them fries right now.
1: Well, you can get it this Friday. The last time we were there, baby, it was overly loaded.
0: Got to know it, so don't miss Post a Happy Hour this Friday at Box. 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
1: Hey, this is DJ Mrs.
0: All right, I got some new music straight from the city. We're going to play in about 10 minutes.
1: Okay.
0: Matter of fact, we just going to stay in the city, Twin.
1: Let's just stay in the city.
0: We're going to stay in the city.
1: We in the city, ain't we?
0: The next song, like, next 4 or 5 song we play going to be all Atlanta.
1: Let's do it.
0: All right, start right now on the east side.
1: California Grizz.
0: Future, what up? Bye.
2: Incognito.

0: friend. What's up, guys? BYK. Congratulations to Incognito and DJ Mystics for having the best show in the city. Posted on the corner. Yeah!
1: Incognito!
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0: It is International Literacy Day.
1: Okay.
0: National Star Trek Day.
1: Okay.
0: National Date Nut Bread Day.
1: I don't think I like dates. That's real old school.
0: Yeah, that's crazy. National Pediatric Day.
1: Okay. Shout out to all my pediatric doctors and nurses.
0: For real, you are truly appreciated, man. I think the world is just better when everybody has Monday off.
1: No, for real. I had a cool, nice little... We was at work, but when I got off of work, everybody that I was kicking it with was in a good mood.
0: Come on. It just helped the vibe.
1: It does.
0: We came to work today, do three things.
1: What's that?
0: One is to play these hits.
1: Okay.
0: Two is to make sure the hits don't stop.
1: Now, what's the third one?
0: To find out what happened to Nolan Wills.
1: Hello. Huh. I've been posting that every other day on Instagram. What's going on? We getting distracted.
0: Stay focused. Stay focused.
1: You posted on the corner.
2: Incognito. Incognito. Okay. The biggest show in the city.
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6: They always trying to take away somebody's black card, man. You know what I'm saying? And that kind of brings us to this situation. Other than chitlins, I know I'm black, but I'm not eating blank.
7: Okay, now I know plenty of people that eat chitlin.
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6: was going to be mine. 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
8: Yes, let me tell y'all something. If you eat chitlin, man, God ain't pleased, man. Big booty hole. 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
7: I'm not gonna lie.
8: I just want y'all to know that.
7: Shout out my girl Tamar Braxton. 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
8: Oh,
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6: 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I know I'm black, but I'm not eating blank.
7: What was you about to say? Why you need to call her? Because you a pig, you wanna eat your booty?
6: Sorry.
7: Dave, that was him.
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10: 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And that ain't it. 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
8: 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I was treated by one of the best spinal doctors in the city. When I saw the bill, baby, let me tell you, 25% was really 25%. I'm trying to get your medical bills reduced so that you can see your money. You know what? You go right ahead and take all the time you need, because when the money comes, I'm going to need it. 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Hey, my 25%, that's the only lawyer to call.
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1: In time! It's me, your girl Gigi McGuire, and I'm stuck in traffic. 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Posted on the corner.
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1: I'm a good sis, DJ Mrs.
0: Friday. They're Friday, twin. We outside for free.
1: Bosk.
0: Yep, Big Oom Studio Kitchen. 510 Fabron Road. Come pull up on us. We're giving away Chris Brown and Usher tickets.
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1: Mm-hmm.
0: Special guests. We gonna be in now. Now we getting ready to get up out of the way. DJ Alpo is in the building tonight at 8 o'clock.
1: The heavy hitter way.
0: Okay then. 3 o'clock on your Working Woman Wednesday. We come to work, do two things.
1: Play these hits and it'll make you a winner.
0: Happy birthday, Auntie Good Game.
1: Happy birthday, Good Game.
2: Hey, man. It's Good Game, Auntie. Post it on the corner. I'm gonna give y'all a little game before I leave, right? The only way to survive is not quit. The only way to win is to not quit. And always remember, you must stay solid. And you don't come with instruction. Either you is or you ain't.
3: We've had a little break in the heat the past couple of days, but hold on, it's coming back. We're going to go back to the lower 90s here on Wednesday with partly cloudy skies. And then 92 on Thursday, still a low rain chance Thursday at 20%. And then we're back to a 40% chance for some scattered showers on Friday and Saturday. Now, on Friday's high is going to be around 93, and then Saturday around 90. Lower 90s again on Sunday with another low rain chance at 30%. And then even lower rain chances Monday and Tuesday at 20% with those afternoon temperatures still going into the lower 90s. Be sure to download the free 11 Alive app on your TV and phone to stream weather anytime on Weather Impact 24/7. 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
13: We had some big news for the third year in a row. 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I repeat, that

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0: Dolly Baby with Plink Blush. 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That's that boom ba clack clap pla record.
1: Man, Holiday, but you better make the Jamaicans mad, bro. You better make the Jamaicans
0: mad. Clock.
1: You better make the
0: it
1: Jamaicans.
0: It sound like bumba clock to me.
1: That is what it sound like, but hey, Rihanna like that song.
0: Boom ba ba.
1: Yeah, but it's a hit, and the baddies
0: it's
1: love
0: definitely
1: it.
0: A hit. My kids say it all the time. It's cool. I love it. Holiday season, man. Let's get to the number five.

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5: Maybach music. Whoa.

0: right there by the one and only Wizard. They call him Future.
1: Yep.
0: They call him Pluto too. Out of their season, they one of those. That's California Girls right there. Shout out to all the ladies out there. But we like Georgia Peaches around here.
1: They really do. That's crime I was saying. Nothing like a Georgia girl.
0: Ain't nothing like a Georgia Peach.
1: Nothing.
0: Out of their season. Shout out to everybody tapping in with us, man. We thank you guys so much. Action packed week though.
1: Very action packed.
0: Came to work today. We're like looking at the calendar like, damn.
1: Yeah, man, we blessed, bro. We living inside of an answer prayer.
0: We going too crazy, man.
2: How was your Labor Day though?
0: Well, you know I'm on a diet, bro.
1: Sorry. No barbecue.
0: So. Yeah, no barbecue, but on this crazy like calorie deficit thing, drinking hella water and cucumber water,
1: yep.
0: Limiting cucumber water. Went to a food festival joint with the kids and wifey.
1: On a diet?
0: And I was pissed.
1: Oh, man.
0: I was out there mad. And
1: that's
0: it was wild. Like 99 degrees.
1: Too, that's by wild.
0: The way. So, but like I said, I'm proud of myself for the discipline. I'm really, really trying to knock off the, you know, whatever I'm trying to, you know, my personal goal
1: right.
0: By November. And, yeah, man, I'm focused, bro. 10, 15 minutes of satisfaction of what I like to eat on a regular, mess up what I really want to do for my long-term goal.
1: Yeah,
0: so,
1: absolutely.
0: Shout out to everybody out there dieting, figuring it out,
1: drinking
0: in
1: water.
0: The gym, working, yeah. Drinking water.
1: Black
0: you
1: seeds.
0: Know, cut out the sugar, cut out all the other BS.
1: Black seeds.
0: But if you are in the car right now eating a Whopper.
1: We ain't judging you.
0: Salute, because I really wish I was you right now. Anyway, less than 7 minutes, we're about to play the number one record of the day. You write all seven records down and call me up, 447-411-0079. You're going to get a four-pack for the family, whoever you want to take, to the one and only Six Flags Over Georgia. Six Flags is about to be lit because Fright Fest is always fun. You know,
1: always.
0: Summertime is always cool, but Fright Fest with the zombies and the people dressed up as ghosts and stuff running around chasing you, I love it so much, man. So shout out to everybody out there tapping in. We're about to hook you up with a four-pack. You and a friend, like I said, whoever you want to take, I got you when you hit the number one record of the day. On top of that, Quavo is about to walk in the studio.
1: Yes, sir.
0: Talk about his brand new album. We've got to play some joints. Apple is finna make a movie and get to that Migos bag. Yeah, man. So it's about action-packed show. And we just got confirmation for the rest of this week. Oh, my God.
1: Crazy,
0: Moran.
1: Yesirski.
0: It's about to be so lit this week.
1: Hey, man, we about to just let people know that we do this, man. This
0: we
1: week just
0: really
1: confirmed.
0: Going crazy this week. Boy, listen, if you are a holiday season fan, you tapping in with us every day at 7 p.m. This week is like the last three episodes of Power.
1: The last three episodes of Game of Thrones.
0: Come on, bro. We going crazy. It's the Atlanta's only hip-hop station. How about 7-9? Don't move, baby. Number one record, less than 7 minutes. Let's go.
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0: the number one record of the day. Fat Smack, Butter B, man. Congratulations, my boy. Made it back to the top of the mountain. I like that. And his album's out right now. Go get it. Literally like 40-some songs on there. Dirty and them boys going crazy over there. I love it.
1: Man, that's a lot of publishing checks coming their way. Congratulations. Shout out to my boy Dirty, man.
0: Exactly, man. Runway Richie on that one, too, as well. My whole team, man. Shout out to everybody out there tapping in. Holiday season, guys. Listen, that was the number one record. Call me up. 404-741-1079. You have all seven records. You're going to Six Flags for Fright Fest. I got four tickets to go to Six Flags for Fright Fest. Come on, baby. You know you want to turn up for the fall. It's Atlanta's only hip-hop station. It's Hot 107.9.

Yo, what's going on? This your girl Cindy from the U.S. Virgin Islands. You don't know Rock City. Why you saying, are you locking? The man locking with my boy DJ Holiday only on Hot 107.9.

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0: 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That's the one and only Lil Baby right there with Dead Fresh. Speaking of QC and that family over there, man, shout-out to my dog, P. I want y'all to keep praying for my brother, man. He's getting stronger and stronger every day. I talked to Coach K a couple days ago, and he informed me to tell Atlanta that P is getting better and better every day. So your prayers worked so damn much. Shout-out to QCP, man. Definitely holding it down. I appreciate you, bro. Atlanta legend right there.
1: Oh, legend, man. You know it is so much in such a short amount of time.
0: Exactly.
1: Man.
0: Shout out to P, 6 years, boy. I made $300 million. That's too crazy.
1: Congratulations.
0: Anyway, man, holiday season. Congratulations to the one and only Natasha from the South Side.
1: Yes, sir.
0: She got that 4-pack to go to Six Flags. Oh, man, she going to Fright Fest. You a big fan of Haunted Houses?
1: Oh, yeah, for sure. That'd be fun.
0: We did go see It at the Cosmo. So, yeah, Moran, let's go to some Haunted Houses this year.
2: Haunted House, Haunted Trap House, Haunted Prisons.
0: All that.
2: It'd be fun, man.
0: I bet you won't spend the night in a cemetery.
2: For $1 million.
0: Nah, for free.
2: Just for free?
0: Just for free on Instagram.
2: I wouldn't disrespect the dead like that.
0: Disrespect? I ain't tell you you got to lay on nobody's grave.
2: I just wouldn't disrespect the dead like that.
0: Oh, you scared to go in now.
2: And you remember that show, Are You Afraid of the Dark?
0: Yeah.
2: Yeah, you remember that episode when they was playing in the cemetery and then they found out like the people was actual ghosts in the end?
0: Nah,
2: that was one of the best episodes on that
0: show. Nah, I never watched. I think I seen that show, but I never watched it.
2: Nah, that was one of the big, man. Are You Afraid of the Dark, man? That was
0: I was big on Freddy Krueger.
2: Oh, nah, man,
0: I watched that and then I just be scared not to do nothing.
2: He's probably the greatest monster at all.
0: Easy, man. Well, listen, guys. Congratulations to Natasha. She will be getting scared with all her little friends, man, going to, of course, the one and only Six Flags over Georgia to have a good-ass time for Fright Fest. All right? Holiday season, guys. More music on the way. Less than 7 minutes, I got some Young Miami and some Kalani. And at the top of the hour, the one and only DJ Alpo for that 8 o'clock mixtape. And my dog Quavo's about to walk in the building. It's Atlanta's only hip-hop station. It's hot.
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5: 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One elderly client called our office in tears because she was quoted 25% on the phone, when in fact the fine print in her contract said that the fees skyrocketed to 40 to 45% when they filed her lawsuit. Half of this lady's check ended up in the attorney's pocket, and the attorney made more money on the case than she did. At My 25% Lawyer, we never, ever, ever, ever increase your attorney's fees beyond 25%, no matter what happens, and we still get multi-million dollar settlements and full policy limits for many of our cases. Stay away from the copycat lawyers trying to pull a fast one on you or trying to do a bait and switch to get you to sign their contract. For more information, go to my25lawyer.com.
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0: 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We about to make a movie. My boy got a new album coming, new music. Let's go.
1: 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DJ K.